0: KSSK. Sweet of a car with you on this Aloha Wednesday. And grand is that nationwide keyword. Enter that at our website for your chance at $1,000. Good luck. Here's Alex Warren.
1: They say the holy water's watered down, and this town's lost its faith. Our colors will fade.

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0: 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Molyneux franking out with me, Sweetie Picaro. 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Beyonce, Lord, Lone Star, and Sia all standing by.
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0: Malinoy Frank, you know, with me, Sweetie McCarr, on this Aloha Wednesday. It is my Pauhana time. And before I leave you, here's my positive quote of the day from Theodore Roosevelt. Believe you can, and you're halfway there. And today, this one is extra personal for me. Because even though I'm under the weather, my voice may be on vacation, but my spirit is not. Sometimes life knocks us down a little, but we get back up and shake it off, like Taylor Swift said, right? Keep moving forward. I am truly grateful for each and every one of you who shared your warm wishes and your positive vibes, because you guys got me through the day. So whatever you're facing today, remember, your attitude is powerful, your faith is stronger than your circumstances, and there's always something to be grateful for. Keep your head up, keep believing, keep smiling, and don't let anything steal your joy. Ahui ho, malama pono, take care of each other. Dr. John Matthews, up next on 92.3 KSSK.
1: From the KSSK News Center, I'm Mandy Suganuma. A judge has ordered evidence from Krista Pike's botched execution last week in Tennessee to be preserved. Pike is awake and speaking after being critically injured and placed on a ventilator. She was sentenced to death for the 1995 murder of Colleen Slemmer. Honolulu firefighters say a brush fire that broke out near a Pearl City junkyard yesterday is contained. Crews responded shortly before noon near ABC Towing and Parts on Lehua Avenue and brought the fire under control by 12:45 p.m. A separate fire at the junkyard last Wednesday prompted health officials to order the company to stop operating. The cause of yesterday's fire is unknown. And three hikers were airlifted from above the Haiku Stairs on Saturday. The men became stranded on a ridgeline after hiking for 6 hours. A rescue helicopter located them and brought all three to a landing zone. No injuries were reported. From the KSSK News Center, I'm Mandy Suganuma.
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1: When I posted that first Vine, it was just because I was bored one summer afternoon, and for this all to happen has just blown my mind. So it's really, like, I never would have thought this would happen. I did Madison Square Garden at the Jingle Ball, so that was ridiculous. That was a crazy day because I woke up with, like, a ridiculously bad flu. I had to get a steroid shot and everything, and I was, like, dying, but I made it, and it was still one of the coolest moments of my life.
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Katy Perry's Teenage Dream on 92.3 KSSK. Sweetie Picard signing off for the day. I'm going to get some medicine ball into my system. Ahoy ho, malama pono, take care of each other. Dr. John Matthews up next, and you'll have the next keyword in our Workday Payday contest. Good luck. The sweet one, she's out.

0: 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Hey, Posse, it's Michael W. Perry, and your chance to win $1,000. 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

Thank you, Whitney. 92.3 KSSK, Hawaii's feel-good favorites from yesterday and today. 3 o'clock hour is rolling. 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

0: got his 30th birthday coming up a little bit later on this week. Louis Capaldi and Someone You Loved on 92.3 KSSK, Hawaii's feel-good favorites from yesterday and today. How's it? John Matthews here, and our iHeartRadio Music Festival is all for you. And it's all at your command because it's on demand right now, Disney Plus at Hulu.
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Hawaii's feel-good favorites from yesterday and today. 92.3 KSSK. It's the final hour for Wednesday of our $1,000-an-hour workday payday. 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

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Getting ready for our Saturday morning show, October 31st, Halloween morning. 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

0: I just might. Bruno Mars doing it. 92.3 KSSK, Hawaii's feel-good favorites from yesterday and today. And Judd Matthews, ready to go with your Pauhana party. Devin Hennessy and the Starkey's Auto Repair Traffic Center will keep you updated on everything happening on the roads in front of you, which are already packed in certain spots. We'll get Devin's first report coming up and start off another hour of feel-good favorites for that drive home with Miles Smith coming up next. News time now.
1: From the KSSK News Center, I'm Mandy Suganuma. Oahu's single-family home prices are at their lowest level so far this year. While single-family home sales increased 6.2%, September's median resale price fell about 4% over last year to $1.11 million. Condo sales declined, though their median price rose to $523,000. A jury will decide Klemberg Kanehalani's fate in a Maui police officer's killing. He faces charges in the fatal shooting of Officer Suzanne Oh last year. Prosecutors point to recorded jail calls as evidence, while his attorney argues the shooting was accidental. Kanehalani could receive life in prison without parole. And Tropical Storm Isaias is set to bring heavy rain to the Gulf Coast. It's currently about 580 miles southwest of the mouth of the Mississippi River. Forecasters expect the storm to strengthen into a hurricane by tomorrow, possibly packing winds over 100 miles per hour. From the KSSK News Center, I'm Mandy Suganuma.
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4: 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And the other thing that inspired me a lot was working with some guys who have a very, very, very, very hardcore work ethic. 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
1: Lots of kisses from Prince to kick off the Pauhana Party on 92.3 KSSK, Hawaii's feel-good favorites from yesterday and today. And let's get you home. John Matthews, proud to drive with you. Good stuff coming from Adele. We'll hear from Phil Collins. But first, let's hear from Devin Hennessy. He's in the Starkey's Auto Repair Traffic Center. It's your first look at KSSK 10-Minute Traffic.
2: Aloha and good afternoon. We got a crash reported on Ala Moana just west of Ward. Looks like we got some slowing coming down Ala Moana through downtown. It's going to be about an extra 10 or 15 minutes worth. Surface streets in town looking okay. No problems on H1 heading eastbound anymore, although there was a stall or crash reported coming out of the Mill Street merge before. It was causing just a little bit extra throttle the flow. Maybe it's over on the shoulder now. But either way, it's not looking like more than 25 minutes overall still from the airport all the way past Punahou eastbound. Westbound out of town, also about a 25-minute ride from the first brake light to Hickam Curve all the way out past Pearl City and H2. Heading up the Leeward Shore, still have a little pocket of slowing up Farrington just before Black Rocks. And up on the North Shore, you got some slowing heading southbound from Waimea Bay down to Laniakea. I'm Devin Hennessy with your traffic.

0: shining through with Phil Collins on the Pile Hunter Party on 92.3 KSSK. Boys, feel good favorites from yesterday and today. It's Chad Matthews as we head home this afternoon. Pile Hunter Party dry now. Won't be the case in a few hours. National Weather Service saying 100% chance of rain tonight. And actually, the rain is just about at our doorstep, just to the south of Kauai and just to the west of Oahu. We'll start seeing it this evening into tonight. Flood watch in effect as of 6 o'clock tonight. Goes through the day tomorrow. Rainfall amounts, looking anywhere between 2 and 5 inches with this system. Just going to be a rainy, steamy, hot day tomorrow. Our Pile Hunter Party will be a little bit different, but we'll keep on going for this afternoon. More feel-good favorites coming right now. Devin Hennessy, KSSK, 10-minute traffic.
1: Good afternoon and aloha. If you're lucky enough to be up on the North Shore right now, you might be encountering a little bit of southbound slowing on Kamehameha from Waimea Bay down to Laniakea. But the rest of the way, if you're heading toward Mid-Island via Kamehameha, is looking just fine. Now, going past Wheeler on... That is Vilikina heading toward Kunia. You got a little bit of slowing there just before Kunia, but it's only going to be about 5 minutes worth. No problems getting back and forth from Mid-Island via H2 or the other options there. Heading up the Leeward Shore, just a tiny packet of slowing there up to Nanakuli via Farrington. That's going to be starting right around Ali'inui. Westbound out of town is looking like the normal 25 minutes or so from Radford past H2, and eastbound 25 minutes also from Nunez to Punahou. I'm Devin Hennessy with your traffic.
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0: Olivia Dean on the Pile Hunter Party on 92.3 KSSK. Hawaii's feel-good favorites from yesterday and the day. Ms. Gwen Stefani, and No Doubt coming next after Devin Hennessy and KSSK 10-Minute Traffic.
1: Good afternoon and aloha. If you're lucky enough to be up on the North Shore right now, you might be encountering a little bit of southbound slowing on Kamehameha from Waimea Bay down to Laniakea. But the rest of the way, if you're heading toward Mid-Island via Kamehameha, is looking just fine. Now, going past Wheeler on, Vilikina, heading toward Kunia. You got a little bit of slowing there just before Kunia, but it's only going to be about 5 minutes worth. No problems getting back and forth from Mid-Island via H2 or the other options there. Heading up the Leeward Shore, just a tiny packet of slowing there up to Nanakuli via Farrington. That's going to be starting right around Ali'inui. Westbound out of town is looking like the normal 25 minutes or so from Radford past H2, and eastbound 25 minutes also from Nunes to Punahou. I'm Devin Hennessy with your traffic.

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0: with Tayo Cruz on the Pau Hana Party on 92.3 KSSK, Hawaii's feel-good favorites from yesterday and today with Chad Matthews. All out of keywords. Sorry, we close things down at 4 o'clock, but 9 new keywords tomorrow, 9 chances to win $1,000 through the workday. It's our famous $1,000 an hour workday payday just getting started this week. We're going to do this for weeks and weeks and weeks. Lots of chances to win money. You got to be part of it. Tomorrow starting at 7 a.m. and going hourly through the workday here on 92.3 KSSK. Standing by for a throwback from Survivor. It's next after Devin Hennessy and KSSK 10-minute traffic in the Starkey's Auto Repair Traffic Center.
1: Aloha and good afternoon. Nothing too wacky out there for your Wednesday travels. Just the usual slowing on each one eastbound through the Middle Street Merge and a little slow and go out past Punahou. Maybe 25 minutes at most right now on that eastbound journey, and the rest of the way out to the point is looking just fine. Now, if you're heading up under the Cold Hour, things looking good there. No problems out windward and westbound out of town. It's going to be backed up through the whole of a merge in the usual spots. Moalua right past Tripler and on H1 just past Hickam Curve. They'll both ease up once you get through Waimalu, and then it's just jogging through Pearl City. The rest of the way west past 82 is looking great. Once you hop on Farrington, you're heading up to Nanakuli. You can expect an extra 10 or 15 minutes to get past Black Rocks, however. I'm Devin Hennessy with your traffic.

0: songs ever. Now it's just taking its place in history. Perfect and Ed Sheeran on your Powhata Party at 92.3 KSSK. Hawaii's feel-good favorites from yesterday and today. Judd Matthews riding home this afternoon in the dryness. The rain showers will be coming before you know it tonight, so enjoy while you can. Right now, Devin Hennessy taking a look at all the roads. KSSK 10-minute traffic from the Starkey's Auto Repair Traffic Center. It's on right now.
1: Aloha, good afternoon. The Ko'olau is running very clean back and forth both ways, full speed. Reporting on H3, the Like Like, and the Poly. And out windward, it's all looking good, too. Just a couple spots where it's a little bit crowded, no delays. Eastbound across town on H1, Middle Street to Punahou, just a little bit of a delay, maybe 20 minutes to get through all that. And westbound's running clean till you get to Radford on H1. Wanalua slows down at Red Hill. And either way, getting through the Halawa Merge out to Pearl City is going to take you less than 25 minutes. Past H2, it's all good. Full speed till you make it to Farrington, right around Ali'inui. And that's where it slows down again, heading up the Leeward Shore as usual, freeing up quite a bit past Black Rocks. I'm Devin Hennessy with your traffic.
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4: We all stayed at the Chateau in bedrooms, along with my producer Gus Dudgeon and Bernie, who wrote the lyrics. And I used to get up, and same time as Bernie, I went down to breakfast. Bernie would be typing. Bernie typing, not Bernie Taupin. And he would give me a lyric. And I would have my breakfast, and I would have a croissant, and wander over to the electric piano. We had our instruments set up around the breakfast table, a guitar amp, a bass amp, and a drum kit, and the electric piano, and a mic. And I would sit down and write a song to those lyrics. I'd wake the band up, because I'd be playing and singing. And they'd come down and having their breakfast, or even before they started, they would join in. And we would write the song straight away. After we'd finish, we'd go straight over to the other side. Maybe we'd write two, but mostly one. Start the day off with a song, and go off to the other side of the courtyard to the studio and record the song, and then write in the studio.
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0: I'm Louis Tomlinson, and I'm taking over iHeartRadio, picking the playlist, highlighting music from my new album, Faith in the Future, and sharing some of my favorite songs at the moment. 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

0: Rogers on the Piohana Party on 92.3 KSSK, Hawaii's feel-good favorites from yesterday and today. We know you love the next one. It's from Ella Langley. She and you and me will all sing along next after KSSK 10-minute traffic from the Starkey's Auto Repair Traffic Center. Devin, what's happening?
1: Aloha, good afternoon. The Ko'olau is running very clean back and forth both ways, full speed. Reporting on H3, the Like'e'like'e, and the Poly. And out windward, it's all looking good, too. Just a couple spots where it's a little bit crowded, no delays. Eastbound across town on H1, Middle Street to Punahou, just a little bit of a delay, maybe 20 minutes to get through all that. And westbound's running clean till you get to Radford on H1. Wanalua slows down at Red Hill. And either way, getting through the Halawa Merge out to Pearl City is going to take you less than 25 minutes. Past H2, it's all good. Full speed till you make it to Farrington, right around Ali'inui, and that's where it slows down again, heading up the Leeward Shore as usual, freeing up quite a bit past Black Rocks. I'm Devin Hennessy with your traffic.

0: 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Devin Hennessy with your info that you need right now. KSSK 10-minute traffic.
1: Hello there and good afternoon to you. Things have been running pretty well on the main line to the roads of the H's and the Leakey and the Poly, but we do have a report of a new crash or a stall hitting Malkabound up the Poly right now past Summer Palace, and a little bit of a backup is starting to build up there. And also on the Leakey at the last turn before you make it down to H3 heading Kaneohe bound, just after the tunnels, looks like there might be a little stall or something going on there as well. So keep an eye out for those two things. Everywhere else looking extremely normal. Westbound through the Halama Merge all sitting where it should be. Right now eastbound across town, a little pocket is slowing from Middle Street to Punahou and up the Leeward Shore, just a tap of the brakes up toward Nanakuli. I'm Devin Hennessy with your traffic.

0: love letter and a song. It's Faithfully, Steve Perry and Journey on your Piohana Party on 92.3 KSSK with Hawaii's feel-good favorites from yesterday and today for the drive home here for Wednesday. I'm Chad Matthews and want to remind you, there's still a chance. There's still a chance for you to see Miley Cyrus in Hollywood coming up next Sunday, October 18th. Now, this contest is going to close down at the end of the day tomorrow. So if you miss it, it's on you. You have to listen to KSSK on your iHeartRadio app and use the talkback mic and leave a talkback while listening to us. Make sure you use the word Miley. That's what we're looking for, Miley. Tell us why you want to see Miley Cyrus at the Hollywood Bowl, and it could be you flying to LA next weekend to see a very rare appearance from her. She does not tour. She just does individual shows, and these two at the Hollywood Bowl are going to be super hot. Super hot. Get in to win. Listen to us on the app and use the talkback mic. Right now, Devin Hennessy, KSSK 10-minute traffic from the Starkey's Auto Repair Traffic Center.
1: Hello there and good afternoon to you. Things have been running pretty well on the main lines of the roads of the H's and the Leakey and the Poly, but we do have a report of a new crash or a stall hitting Malkabound up the Poly right now past Summer Palace, and a little bit of a backup is starting to build up there. And also on the Leakey at the last turn before you make it down to H3 heading Kaneohe bound, just after the tunnels, looks like there might be a little stall or something going on there as well. So keep an eye out for those two things. Everywhere else looking extremely normal. Westbound through the Hualava Merge all sitting where it should be. Right now eastbound across town, little pocket of slowing from Middle Street to Punahou, and up the Leeward Shore, just a tap of the brakes up toward Nanakuli. I'm Devin Hennessy with your traffic.
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0: Crowd with Shaboozy and a bar song here on 92.3 KSSK's Powhana Party. We'll keep motoring home with the Beach Boys and Pink coming up next. It's KSSK 10-minute traffic right now. Devin Hennessy's got it.
1: Hello there. Good afternoon. Still seeing a bit of a backup heading past the Kahala Mall. In fact, it's starting to back up at the end of H1 before you make it to Kalani on Ole. And this is due to a crash near Kalani High, causing mostly eastbound slowing, although a little bit of safety slowing going by on the westbound side as well. Maybe more like a little bit of observational slowing. Now, eastbound across town from the Like to Punahou, it's only going to be about 15 or 20 minutes to get through. Surface streets are all still doing great. No problems up and over the Colt Lauer out windward. And if you're heading westbound out of town, things are looking a lot better heading through the Halava Merge, although you might see a little crash over on the shoulder near Radford. It doesn't look like it's adding any additional slowing to the overall. Once you get past H2, it's full speed the rest of the way out west. I'm Devin Hennessy with your traffic.

0: ocean all over the Caribbean to find Kokomo, but we got plenty of that right here at home. It's the Beach Boys on 92.3 KSSK, Hawaii's feel-good favorites from yesterday and today. Tail end of Wednesday in the Pauhana Party with Judd Matthews. No more keywords today. They resume tomorrow. The keywords, your key to winning $1,000 cash with our $1,000 an hour workday payday. 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That's the most important thing. You play with us. You enter those keywords into the website. And it's your chance at $1,000 every hour here on 92.3 KSSK. Olivia Dean's coming up next. KSSK 10-minute traffic right now. 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
1: Hello there. Good afternoon. Still seeing a bit of a backup heading past the Kahala Mall. In fact, it's starting to back up at the end of H1 before you make it to Kalani on Ole. And this is due to a crash near Kalani High, causing mostly eastbound slowing, although a little bit of safety slowing going by on the westbound side as well. Maybe more like a little bit of observational slowing. Now, eastbound across town from the Like'e'like'e to Punahou, it's only going to be about 15 or 20 minutes to get through. Surface streets are all still doing great. No problems up and over the Ko'olau or out windward. And if you're heading westbound out of town, things are looking a lot better heading through the Halawa Merge, although you might see a little crash over on the shoulder near Radford. It doesn't look like it's adding any additional slowing to the overall. Once you get past H2, it's full speed the rest of the way out west. I'm Devin Hennessy with your traffic.

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0: California with the Eagles. Part of your Pile Hunter Party on 92.3 KSSK, Hawaii's feel-good favorites from yesterday and today. And Judd Matthews on the road home with you. Tomorrow's road home looks to be wet, steamy, really testing the car air conditioning because it's just going to be humid and sticky and rainy. Flood watch in effect in just about, 20 minutes or so at the top of the hour, and then all through the day tomorrow. Rain showers tonight. The rain is already here. It's almost here. Already seeing a few spots getting it here on Oahu, and it's just going to continue. Accumulations anywhere between, according to the National Weather Service, 1 to 2 inches possible overnight, 2 to 3 inches possible through the day tomorrow. Bring the umbrella and the raincoat for sure, no matter where you're heading. Devin Hennessy right now in the bone dry Starkey's Auto Repair Traffic Center, KSSK 10-minute traffic.
1: Aloha and good afternoon. Heading out of town eastbound, we got backup starting in Kaimuki. There's a crash near Kalani High, and going past the mall is going to be pretty slow hopping onto Kalani on Ole. But once you get past Kalani High, the rest of the way out east is looking just fine. No problems westbound across town, and regular pocket of slowing eastbound from the Like to Punahou is waiting for you there. No issues up and over the Ko'olau, but we have some heavy slowing on Kamehameha heading toward Castle Junction for some reason. Still no details, no stall or crash reported. Westbound out of town, coming out of Waimalu, we got a new crash reported, and things are backed up to the Halawa Merge. I'm Devin Hennessy with your traffic.
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6: 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It's not just the director's influence. It's the cinematographer's influence. It's all the other actors in it. You know, it's a much more collaborative effort, and singing a song is much more direct.
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1: On your Pahana Party on 92.3 KSSK, Hawaii's feel-good favorites from yesterday and today. And your late Pahana run home with lots of feel-good favorites straight ahead, including the latest from Bruno Mars. It's next after Devin Hennessy. One final look at KSSK 10-minute traffic in the Starkey's Auto Repair Traffic Center.
2: Aloha and good afternoon. Big backups eastbound through Kaimuki all the way past Kalani High, where a crash is reported earlier and caused some major delays. Right now, Wailea West or Kapiolani is where it's going to be slowing down for you on that eastbound journey. Now, up and over the Kohl, everything's still looking pretty darn good. No issue in town on H1. Otherwise, just a little slow going past Punchbowl and the Poly as usual. Westbound out of town through Waimalu, there was a crash earlier, but it looks like that's cleared now and things are starting to normalize. I'm Devin Hennessy with your traffic.

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Hawaii's feel-good favorites from yesterday and today. Chad Matthews, as always, riding home into the sunset and beyond. And the weekend is beyond that.

0: We love it from Justin Bieber. It's Daisies on 92.3 KSSK, Hawaii's feel-good favorites from yesterday and today with John Matthews. Flood watch now in effect from now all the way through the end of tomorrow because of the rain that is coming in. 1 to 2 inches tonight, maybe 2 to 3 tomorrow, depending on how severe things get. We'll keep you updated on anything we hear, especially if there's any road closures and the usual things that come with a lot of rain, slides and everything else. So we'll keep you up to date as we go through this. Hey, hopefully none of this is applicable a few weeks from now. Limelight, Hawaii is where we're going to be for the Saturday morning show. A trip for two to Vegas for the costume contest winner because it's Halloween morning. We want you in costume. Absolutely. There's going to be a whole contest and somebody is going to Vegas for winning it. Plus plenty of other prizes. Listen to this.
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Hawaii's feel-good favorites from yesterday and today, 92.3 KSSK. We know you're going to be around tomorrow to play every single hour with us, right? With our $1,000 an hour workday payday. Well, make as much as you can, all right? 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

0: It's Taylor Swift at Opalite on 92.3 KSSK, Hawaii's feel-good favorites from yesterday and today. Darkness is here. Flood watch in effect for the rain showers not only here now, but also what is to come through the overnight. I'm John Matthews. We'll keep you feeling good all night long. Ed Sheeran and more to start off another hour of feel-good favorites coming next.
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0: 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And Jad Matthews with you tonight. iHeartRadio Music Festival. 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

Hawaii's feel-good favorites from yesterday and the day, 92.3 KSSK. We want you to go big for that person you love. Maybe get them the big Christmas present they always wanted. How are you going to afford it? Got to win the money, and you can do it with a $1,000 an hour workday payday. We do it again tomorrow.

0: I knew it, I knew you. That's Taylor Swift on 92.3 KSSK, Hawaii's feel-good favorites from yesterday and today with Jad Matthews. Heading towards 8 o'clock, Jamie Hyatt back in the nighttime, so he's going to carry you the rest of the way. Reminder, flood watch in effect all through the night and into the morning and in through the day tomorrow. It is going to be one of these systems. It's not a hurricane or a tropical storm. It's just one of the systems that comes by every once in a while, dumps a whole lot of rain on us. National Weather Service predicting anything from an inch or two, maybe up to five in certain areas. So got to be on the lookout for this one and any problems that it might cause. But flood watch definitely in effect over the next 36 hours. Take heed and bring the umbrellas tomorrow for anything you might do. And listen to the radio tomorrow. More money coming with the $1,000 an hour workday payday. That begins with Perry and the Posse in the morning.
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1: Here's something pretty disturbing I discovered while researching this podcast. This is what it actually says on the Los Angeles Police Department website. The site states that the Adult Missing Persons Unit investigates 3,200 cases a month, and 70% of those missing people are found or returned voluntarily within 2 or 3 days. It goes on to explain, and I quote here, "Since being a missing person is not a crime, police are given a very limited role while conducting these types of investigations." At the bottom of the webpage, it gets more disturbing. There's a section titled, "What if they never returned?" And here's the official police advice. In such situations, you may want to enlist the services of a private investigator to assist in your search. If you can't afford a PI, the police elaborate, quote, "Another option would be to contact the Salvation Army, which has a missing persons locator program." There is not a single sentence on the LAPD website that would lead a loved one of a missing person to have any faith that the police would properly investigate it. What the LAPD is basically saying is, if someone you love goes missing, don't overreact. They'll probably turn up, unless they don't, in which case you should get someone besides the police to look into it. All this is my way of saying, if the police took missing persons cases as seriously as they do, say, bank robberies, I wouldn't have had to do this podcast in the first place and end up chasing a violent criminal halfway around the country. I'm Neil Strauss, and you can hear the full story of To Live and Die in L.A.
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92.3 KSSK, Hawaii's feel-good favorites of yesterday and today. How's it going? Jamie Hyatt on this Wednesday night in paradise. Going to be a rainy one tonight. Flash flood watch in effect.

0: Olivia Dean, Man I Need on 92.3 KSSK. How's it going? Jamie Hyatt hanging out with you tonight. We've got the Workday Payday back with $1,000 up for grabs 9 times a day, every weekday. That's every hour from 7 a.m. to 3 p.m. Your next chance to win happens tomorrow morning at 7 a.m. with Michael W. Perry and the Posse right here on KSSK.
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93 KSSK, Hawaii's feel-good favorites of yesterday and today. 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

0: Hawaii's feel-good favorites from yesterday and today. You make me
1: 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A good variety of music. You're not counting the minutes. 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That's probably a typical work day.
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92.3 KSSK, Hawaii's feel-good favorites of yesterday and today. I'm Jamie Hyatt. Hope you're having a good Wednesday night. A little rainy out there, and definitely got a flash flood watch in effect also for Oahu. Here's Huntrix. 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

0: 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That's Anoheya, of course, and we are getting ready for the holidays already. 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

0: And for adults with type 2 diabetes and known heart disease, Jardiance can lower the risk of cardiovascular death, too. Prescription Jardiance Empagliflozin 10 or 25 milligram tablets are used to lower blood sugar along with diet and exercise in adults with type 2 diabetes. 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Serious side effects include increased ketones in blood or urine and infection in the area between and around the anus and genitals called the perineum. Both may be fatal. 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

0: Start Saturday strong with Big Noon Kickoff live from London for the Union Jack Classic. 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

0: And for adults with type 2 diabetes and known heart disease, Jardiance can lower the risk of cardiovascular death, too. Prescription Jardiance Empagliflozin 10 or 25 milligram tablets are used to lower blood sugar along with diet and exercise in adults with type 2 diabetes. 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Both may be fatal. 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

0: 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We've got your chance to see Miley, talking about Miley Cyrus, at her sold-out Hollywood Bowl show on October 18th. 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

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Rainy night here in the islands throughout most of Oahu. You can have a flash flood watch in effect tonight. Justin Bieber right now. 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

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This guy is going to be here in just a few weeks talking about Rick Springfield at Blue Note. 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

0: 92.3 KSSK, Bruno Mars, of course, with Risk It All. It's Jamie Hyatt hanging out with you tonight. Don't forget, on Halloween, we are going to be doing our Saturday morning show at Limelight Hawaii. Dress in costume for a Halloween morning filled with music, fun, and prizes, including a trip for two to Las Vegas, courtesy of Vacations Hawaii and the California Hotel. Lyric Medeiros from Big Brother, Lopaka Kapanui will be there, plus lots more. 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It's going to be a ghoul time.
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2: The romance of music in the 70s, it was a whole procedure of buying a record. You went and got the record. In America, it was shrink-wrapped. And you had sometimes a gatefold sleeve, which means double sleeve. You took it home. You cradled it in your arms. You took it out of its shrink-wrap. And then you looked at the album, and then you took the record out and you put it on. And while you were listening to the record, you put the needle on and then you looked at the lyrics. What I used to do was I used to put headphones on, look at the lyrics, and then I used to read who played what, who played. That's how we got so many different musicians in the past to play on our albums, by finding out who played bass, who played drums. I'm a musician, and I like to know and give credit to the people that actually performed on the records, who sang on them, who produced them, who arranged them. And it was all part of the tactile process of buying a record. It was just that tangible thing you had.
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Maui's own Ekolu, that's stuck on you on 92.3 KSSK. Jamie Hyatt getting out of here. 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Have a great night. Mahalo. Hui ho.

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1: I think I've always been that type of person that's always thought about what's happening in the world, what's going on with me as a girl, what's going on with people in their lives and things like that. So I've always been kind of a bit of a deep thinker a little bit, but definitely, you know, now that I have a family, and I do think about things in a whole other way. Yeah. And just realizing that no matter what, no matter where we live, no matter who we are, no matter what we believe in, we can believe that we are here for each other, because we can't do it without each other.
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1: KSSK Radio, I'm Michael W. Perry. Happy Thursday. Thursday, not usually the day we have Planet Sweetie, but we found her, and you'll hear her later. Here's Olivia Dean.

0: He turned 70. He turned 71 today.
1: Ah.
0: Still as sharp as ever. I'm not sure what that
1: was. As soon as you say that, now I do recognize his name.
0: Oh, you got him. Oh, so much stuff going on out there. The U.S. attorney now has the case. The FBI arrested an 18-year-old guy named Shakhdoon Abdullah Muhammad for planning a mass casualty attack at the Mall of America, which is in Minnesota, which is also known as Little Somalia now. Wow. This guy hated everybody. An 18-year-old? Yeah. We took his family in from Somalia, allowed them to stay in the United States for all time, and their son has repaid us by trying to kill 60 non-Muslims at the Mall of America. Okay. Gulf Coast expecting to see the first Atlantic hurricane of the year make landfall this weekend. Isaias is a Category 1 storm right now. It's still like 500 miles from the Gulf, the mouth of the Mississippi River anyway. Krista Pike's lawyer says she woke up and said her first words. Now, I thought she was on a ventilator, but there must be some way you can talk. And her first words were, "Where am I and who are you?"
1: Huh.
0: Okay. Her attorney says, she is aware of the botched execution, but still cognitively impaired, very confused. Well, yeah. Roger Clemens is going to get the Presidential Medal of Freedom Award. Baseball icon, played for the Red Sox, then the Yankees. Two World Series he won with the Yankees. He said he was stunned. A great baseball story. What about the Dow Jones? Oh, it's down, but only at 172 points down right now at 51,007. Okay, what's going on here?
1: Well, Mike, the Maui Police Commission placed their police chief on paid leave yesterday as they investigate the department's criminal intelligence unit. The now dissolved unit, which reported directly to Maui Police Chief John Pelletier, has come under fire as its leader, Lieutenant Michael Vaituulala, has been charged in a criminal complaint. After unanimous city council approval, an Ala Moana Center Tower project is moving forward. Plans include a 400-foot luxury hotel tower, a 200-foot residential tower, and 69 affordable rentals. The conceptual plan was approved yesterday, but additional construction permits are still required. Finally, Hawaii Volcanoes National Park has restricted trail access over safety concerns at Kilauea Summit. Scientists recorded more than 200 shallow earthquakes beneath the summit over the past week. Halema'uma'u Trail and part of Byron Ledge Trail were closed yesterday afternoon. KSSK News Time, it's 5:14.
0: We've got that flood watch. Now we know why we had a flood watch. And they told us about it yesterday.
1: Mm-hmm.
0: It lasts until dinner time tonight. We're getting occasional showers, some of them super heavy. Thunderstorms are possible today. It's going to be breezy and yet hot. It's going up to about 84, 85. But the trade winds are once again back. They are about 12 miles an hour right now. And then turning to Konas again this afternoon. Relative humidity at the moment, a very frizzy 85%.
1: You know, I could have just looked at my hair and known that it had to be mid to high 80s.
0: You could have given
1: 80s.
0: That entire yes. weather forecast, uh-huh. couldn't you? 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
21: Showers and possible thunderstorms today with a high of 84. East winds 10 to 15 miles per hour. Tonight, more rain, south winds, and a low of 77.
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18: KSSK and happy Thursday. October 8 is in progress. And you want to know whose birthday it is?
21: Sure. Here's October 8.
18: October 8.
21: Yeah. Who we got?
18: Here's a hint. Yeah, what you trying to do? Bruno has a birthday. Come on.
21: How old is Bruno now?
18: Bruno is 41 years old. The world's youngest Elvis impersonator. We had him on the Hawaiian Moving Company so many times when he was a kid. And then he grew up and did Super Bowl halftime shows. And he's on a world tour right now. Yeah, and it's his Yakidoshi.
21: Ah, 41.
18: The FBI has arrested and charged an 18-year-old. His name is Sheikh Doon Abdullah Mohammed for planning a mass casualty attack on behalf of ISIS at the Mall of America. More problems in Little Somalia. Yeah, he wanted to kill all the non-believers. Mohammed, you see, is an American citizen. His parents are not. He was born here, though. They're Somalian. He's American. Young Mr. Mohammed bought himself an AK-47 and 200 rounds of ammunition in order to commit what is a federal crime, terrorism, mass casualty attack in support of ISIS at the Mall of America, America's largest
3: Actually, it's probably one of the biggest soft targets in the world and largest mall in America. Nick Sordor says, so basically we took his family in from Somalia, cared for them, allowed them to stay here permanently, and their son repaid us by attempting to kill 60 or so non-Muslims at the mall. Mr. Sortor says the melting pot experiment has apparently failed miserably. President Trump is tightening the SNAP requirements. SNAP, food stamps or EBT cards or whatever you call them. The number of people who use food stamps, who sell them to get their hair done, their nails, mani-pedis, buy an outfit to go to the club, drugs, all kinds of appliances, you name it. It's pretty amazing. This guy, Nick Shirley, is something else. He has it all on video. Why doesn't the Legacy News Network media do this? With huge budgets. All the alphabet networks. How come they can't get these stories? This kid's 24 years old with a camera and Allah's like footballs, and he knocks on a few doors and gets the fraud story. Good heavens. By the way, that's fraud. There's more stuff going on. We just found out from the Government Accountability Office. The government makes mistakes, too. It's a 20-year period. They estimate the number of wrong payments, our money, our dollars, our tax dollars, blown on errors in the wrong amounts or payments made in error or payments made with no documentation, almost $3 trillion. That's an estimate, not adjusting for inflation, by the way. Wow, we've got some problems. We do not have an income problem for the United States government. We have a spending problem, don't we? The big report on the California fire, the Palisades fire from almost 2 years ago, is out. 724 pages of analysis. And of course, it stops short of blaming any one person, because that would be, well, you'd see the name Karen Bass, Gavin Newsom, and several others in there frequently. But we find that Los Angeles was totally incompetent. This analysis came out 6 days ago, and evidently people are digesting it. Devastating. It's devastating. Pacific Palisades fire, of course, destroyed an entire neighborhood. The size of Kailua and Kaneohe put together, and killed 12 people. The Los Angeles Fire Department takes the hardest hits. The mayor, although she's never mentioned, Karen Bass, is right up there. Talk about someone who reached their level of incompetence. Wow. Remember, Karen Bass blamed the fire on climate change. No, actually, Karen, it was the firefighting water reserves. The reservoir was empty. Your reservoir still is, by the way. And, of course, the state had their problems, too, with lack of forestry management and brush clearing. Hey, the first Atlantic hurricane of the year is on the move. It's heading towards the Gulf Coast. Isaias is a Category 1, making landfall somewhere around New Orleans or Panama City, somewhere in there, late tomorrow, early Saturday. And Texas did it. Texas actually knew how to execute someone, and they did. Lethal injection, just like Krista Pike got unsuccessfully in Tennessee. Texas, however, had figured it out. Same drug, same fatal dose. Krista Pike, the inmate who got the death penalty but didn't, survived two rounds of pentobarbital, and she woke up finally. Last we heard, she's 50-year-old murderer, finally getting punished for what she did. We'll tell you about that in a second. And, she was critically ill, unconscious, intubated. She was on a ventilator in Nashville after they attempted to save her life after they tried to kill her. And to the surprise of everyone, she woke up and started talking. Her first words, now this is according to her lawyer, Her first words, "Where am I and who are you?" And they say she is very confused and sleeps a lot, and she's not doing well. By the way, back in 1995, 18-year-old Krista thought that her classmate was trying to steal her boyfriend, so she and a couple of friends lured the classmate to an abandoned factory. For a half hour, they taunted and tortured her, and finally, Krista smashed her skull in with a piece of asphalt and killed her, returning to the dorm as if nothing had happened. And Krista even kept a souvenir, a piece of the classmate's skull, which she liked to show her classmates. Amazing. This is going to be a weird story because a whole bunch of people are going to say, oh no, we can't kill her again. And a whole bunch of people are going to say, you better kill her again. And we're going to have another 50-50 dichotomy in America. You just watch. Dow Jones down 234 points right now. 50,945. Let's find out what's going on around here from Mandy.
4: Thank you, Mike. The Maui Police Commission placed their police chief on paid leave yesterday as they investigate the department's criminal intelligence unit. The now dissolved unit, which reported directly to Maui Police Chief John Pelletier, has come under fire as its leader, Lieutenant Michael Vaituulala, has been charged in a criminal complaint. Vaituulala is accused of accepting bribes from drug traffickers, illegal chicken fighters, and illegal fireworks distributors. After unanimous city council approval, an Ala Moana Center tower project is moving forward. Plans include a 400-foot luxury hotel tower, a 200-foot residential tower, and 69 affordable rentals. Construction unions support the project, while Local 5 says it needs more affordable housing. The conceptual plan was approved yesterday, but additional construction permits are still required. Hawaii Volcanoes National Park has restricted trail access over safety concerns at Kilauea Summit. Scientists recorded more than 200 shallow earthquakes beneath the summit over the past week. Halema'uma'u Trail and part of Byron Ledge Trail closed yesterday afternoon. Officials warn additional earthquakes could trigger dangerous rock falls. Finally, this is amazing. Diamond Bakery will host a celebration next week in honor of its 105th year in business. The free event will feature proclamations, giveaways, games, and tours on Monday, October 12th from 9 a.m. to 4 p.m. at its factory outlet on Mo'olva'a Street. The bakery will also unveil a limited edition founder's box honoring its three founders. KSSK News Time, it's 5:40.
3: A flight from Madrid to Dallas. Oh, that's a long flight. Forced to divert to New York. 300 people on board, a 10-hour flight. Why did that happen? All but two of the toilets stopped working. 300 people, 10-hour flight. And the pilot actually made an announcement that sounded like this.
5: This captain speaking. Just want to report American Flight 37. We only have two lavatories working at this time. Good luck with that.
3: All right, who put the paper towels down there? Jeez. Took them 3 hours on the ground. They got them. They flushed enough, I guess. Multi-flushes always work. A Delta Airlines passenger is now in custody. He stole an airport vehicle and crashed it into Orange County's airport.
5: Oh, geez.
3: In Santa Ana. Happened at John Wayne Airport.
5: Yeah.
3: Last night, guy entered the airfield, stole one of the tugs that you see. Taking all the baggage carts,
4: right. Yeah.
3: Belonging to Alaska Airlines. Hey,
4: how did he access
5: right
4: the vehicle?
3: No clue. Crashed the tug into another vehicle. Tried to steal an American Airlines lavatory truck, probably the one with all of the residue on it. Before he was stopped, the man was taken into custody and eventually transferred to the hospital for evaluation.
5: Hmm. And by the way, if you want the ride of your life in Southern California, don't go to Disneyland. Go to John Wayne Airport. Have you ever had a takeoff from there?
3: No.
5: Because of all the houses around there, it is a hard takeoff.
4: Like straight up?
3: Straight up.
5: Like they and like when you're sitting, they rev the engines and pop it and then zoom.
4: Like space shuttle style,
3: oh,
4: huh?
3: Oh, man.
4: Oh, wow.
3: Like the F-22s
5: did. Yeah.
3: And our final dude who, I don't know what he was thinking, a DoorDash driver in Florida. Oh, that makes him a Florida man. Is accused of pointing a gun at a Disney bus at Walt Disney World. 25-year-old guy driving along Buena Vista Drive in Orlando pointed a handgun at the bus after the driver honked at him.
5: Oh.
3: Yeah. He then went on to make his delivery and told police, no, that wasn't me. And the police said, well, we have the bus's security camera and it was you.
5: Right. And we have a witness. Huh. I saw that guy point the gun.
3: He's right there, Mickey.
5: He had a Glock.
3: Would Mickey know a Glock? Flood watch until 6 p.m. Occasional showers, thunderstorms possible. Oh, what a mess. Okay, yeah, it was very rainy and then not on the way in today.
4: Same for me.
3: It was hard showers, nothing.
4: And then nothing.
3: Yeah.
4: And kind of drizzly.
3: We'll see what happens here. It's going up to about 84, 85 degrees. We do have, at the moment, light trade winds, and they will keep blowing a little while. And then it'll turn Kona again this afternoon like it did yesterday.
5: Right.
3: And that's where all the mischief comes in. Relative humidity at the moment is 85, and it'll probably go up from there.
5: And we've still got flying cockroach weather kind of going on.
3: Of course.
5: And throw in, because of all the rain, we got little frogs and we have snails. So all of that kind of mixed in together.
3: Okay.
4: All the creepy crawlies. It's October. It's October.
3: Can flying cockroaches make takeoffs and landings in the rain and everything? Is that possible?
5: That's a good question. We need to experiment with that.
3: And we will. It's 5:44.
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13: Good morning. Things are in decent shape out there, but the roads are shiny, so be careful. 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No problems at Mid-Island or up and down H2. If you're coming down the Leeward Shore, we do have some slowing starting through Northern Nanakuli. It's going to be just a little bit of slow and go until you get past Black Rocks. Not really looking backed up at all. And approaching Fort Weaver, yeah, it's going to be a little bit crowded.
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0: every woman longs to hear, "Honey, I'm a little drunk and I need you now." Yeah. Works every time. Hey, you realize that the sound of money is not good? Of course it isn't. Diesel prices are actually down 2 more pennies overnight, still very high, and that means everything that gets transported costs more. And we pay it. The trucking companies pass it on to the people who are selling the products, who pass it on to us. The long-term solution is obvious. It's victory over Iran. And they are getting a little bit desperate. Even the mainstream media people who told us, nah, they're winning. No, they're saying no, they are losing here. We just don't know when it will happen. Stocks closed lower yesterday because of the bond. The 10-year bond is the highest interest rate it's paid in 24 years. See, it's a double-edged sword with bonds. If you're trying to, for example, buy something, it means interest rates are high. So your car loan and your mortgage and all that will suffer. On the other hand, if you're trying to save money, 5.29%, what it is today, is not bad at all. Gold's at 41.61. The yen is 158, as it always is. Oil is up to 91, fear of Iran. And Bitcoin's 82,000. Dow Jones right now is down about 234 points. At 50,945. Keep watching. Next fix at 6.
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0: KSSK Radio, and, you know, I used to ignore every commercial on TV about personal injury attorneys. And you go to Las Vegas, every billboard is a personal divorce or a personal injury attorney, right? And I've always said, oh, I don't need that. Well, yeah, of course, you never need it until you do, right? And I've talked to people now who have had the same effect as me on these things. I didn't think I needed a name to go to. Yeah, I'm going to give you one. Put it in your pocket. I'm going to give you a name of the people to call. And it's not a company with the name of the lawyer on it. Okay? Glenn Honda could have done that. He's the founder of Recovery Law Center, but he thought the word recovery was the most important thing because that's what he wanted to specialize in. Recovery, both mentally, physically, emotionally, financially. And he says, common misconception in the state of Hawaii, we talked to him for a long time, he's a great guy. Common misconception that we are a no-fault state and that means you can't do anything. That applies only to medical stuff. No matter whose fault the accident is, you get coverage for your medical bills. But when the bills exceed $5,000, you qualify to make a claim against the person, persons, or things at fault. And it all depends on your cases, of course, dependent on your injuries. Total medical expenses, including lost revenue from missing work. And Glenn says the second thing that people ask is, okay, what do I have to pay up front? What is your retainer? What is your fee for evaluation? All of that stuff. Nothing. Nothing up front. It's all on contingency. Look, I just put this, you got to have a name in your pocket. Maybe somebody else, I pray that I never need to know or call Glenn over there for professionally. And I hope you don't either. 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Michael Evans, what do you have?
7: Hey, Michael W. Perry. Good morning, Hawaii. Today's report originates from St. Louis, Missouri, here for a family wedding. In case you missed Once Upon a Time in Hollywood when it was in theaters, it is now streaming in a lot of places, and I really highly recommend this movie. I loved it. The movie stars Brad Pitt, Leonardo DiCaprio, Margot Robbie, Kurt Russell, Dakota Fanning, Timothy Oliphant, and others. And check this out, in case you didn't know, but I'm sure you did, Timothy Oliphant was born right there, my hometown, Honolulu. Of course, other celebrities born in Honolulu. Barack Obama, Bruno Mars, Nicole Kidman, Bette Midler. Of course, when Bette Midler was born there, it was not a state, of course, just a territory of the United States. Of course, I guess I have to admit the same is true when I was born, but that's another story. Showing my age a little bit. Jimmy Kimmel's ABC late night contract is officially up in December, and a Disney ABC vice president said no official decision has been made about his future. But this spokeswoman said, and I quote, "The truth is, the late night time day part is very, very challenging," end quote. Well, Jimmy Kimmel makes $16 million a year. The show lost $70 million last year and about half the audience. In other words, doesn't look too good for Jimmy Kimmel's contract to be renewed. TV movie news, Lindsay Lohan will star and produce a romance tear-jerking movie called Return to You. It's going to be on Netflix, coming to a TV near you in 2027. Sounds strange. Lindsay Lohan plays a powerful but lonely attorney who mistakenly receives an emotional DVD sent by a dying woman that's supposed to be going to her husband. I don't know how, but somehow that develops into a romance between Lindsay Lohan and actor Henry Golding. Like I said, sounds a little goofy. Return to You on Netflix 2027. With Lindsay Lohan. Don't hear about her very often. In case you may have not heard, Donald Trump's former press secretary, Caroline Leavitt, has not only sold a tell-all book that's supposed to be explosive, Caroline just signed a contract to be a regular on-air contributor to Fox News. Should be interesting to hear what inside scoop she may share about the White House now that she's not in the White House. Good news department, great news department. Carrot Top, who has been depressed and attempted that suicide, has been attending church and therapy. Great news, Carrot Top doing much better. And here's a strange nugget. Not a lot of Hollywood like Bill Murray. Bill Murray is maybe one of the most disliked celebrity in Hollywood. And to prove it, Kim Basinger, Macaulay Culkin, Jason Alexander, Woody Allen refused to work with Murray, even appear with him on a TV talk show. By the way, Bill Murray plays golf almost every day, but I hear he's terrible. Hey, have a great day, and let's do it again tomorrow. Again from St. Louis, Mike Evans. See ya.
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8: Aloha and good morning. Things are looking just fine southbound on Farrington through Nanakuli, all things considered. Just a couple taps of the brakes past Pillbox and again past Black Rocks. And heading eastbound into and through Waipahu, things are backing up a little bit more. We got something going on in Pearl City. A little stall or a crash. It's not quite yet reported, but backups are going to be backing up all the way to Kuala Kai for starters. We'll see where it ends up. At the moment, it's just looking like the normal stuff through Waipahu, maybe about 20 minutes or 25 to get to Waimalu. And the rest of the way into and through town on H1 is doing okay. No problems up and over the Ko'olau or out windward so far today. North Shore and Mid Island seem to be doing just fine, just a little busy going past the barracks. I'm Devin Hennessy with your traffic.
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0: KSSK Radio Thursday, October 8th. Another famous actor has a birthday today.
11: Okay.
0: Good Will Hunting. Ocean's 11, 12, 13.
11: Matt Damon.
0: Matt Damon. Jason Bourne. I love the Bourne
11: Odysseus.
0: Movie. Yeah, yeah. And Oppenheimer, he was in that movie. Saving Private Ryan, he's a legend. And so good. 56 years old. We've got Mandy with everything you need to know.
11: Thank you, Mike. The first Atlantic hurricane of the year is nearing the Gulf Coast. Isaias is a Category 1 storm with maximum wind speeds of 80 miles per hour. The latest projections show Isaias making landfall somewhere between New Orleans and Panama City, likely late tomorrow or early Saturday. The USS Abraham Lincoln returns to its home port in San Diego today. Ahead of the carrier strike group's official arrival, Secretary of War Pete Hegseth flew out to visit the sailors and Marines who've been part of a record 10-month-long deployment to the Middle East. It was a deployment marked by reports of dwindling supplies, poor morale, and multiple suicide attempts. The stage is set for Michigan's first U.S. Senate debate tonight. Democratic nominee Abdul Al-Sayed will face off against former Republican Representative Mike Rogers in Grand Rapids. Al-Sayed is looking to reassure moderate Democrats and other skeptical groups after a close victory over Representative Haley Stevens back in the August primary. NASA's Crew 12 astronauts are set to splash down off the California coast soon. Four astronauts took off from Cape Canaveral 8 months ago aboard the Dragon spacecraft Freedom. While aboard the ISS, Crew 12 conducted scientific research to support future Moon and Mars missions. Finally, a health expert is advising not to let children on screens during mealtime. Margarita Shook with the Cleveland Clinic says eating while distracted doesn't help kids learn hunger cues because they're distracted and focused on the tablet. Shook says without screens, children have an easier time learning about what's on their plate, how it tastes and smells, and deciding when they're hungry. KSSK News Time, it's 6:04. Time for us to have a look at what's going on this hour on Wall Street.
0: Okay, what do we have? Is it strange? No, not really. We do have Dow Jones down 235 points, 50,945. We'll keep watching that. It's through the morning. Right now, it's all fear of Iran because the president's making big buddy again about, you know, we're going to have to do this one way or another, and it looks like the other. At this point. Okay, what's going on around here?
11: Well, Mike, an audit of the state's homeless initiative has flagged $13.7 million in spending on the state's Kohale program. State Auditor Les Kondo says the payments were unauthorized, unsupported, or questionable. The report says the state's homelessness office lacked staff and controls to oversee construction contracts and recommended an independent review of Builder Home Aid Hawaii's payment requests. The state is ready to install hundreds of surveillance cameras on several islands. The cameras, which use automated license plate recognition technology, are raising privacy concerns. The Department of Law Enforcement plans to roll out about 400 cameras, but are still determining where to place them. Officials say they're not trying to invade people's privacy, but rather combat agricultural crime. A 31-year-old man is in serious condition after an early morning shooting in Eva Beach. The man was reportedly dropped off at Queens West Oahu with a gunshot wound to his torso just before 5 a.m. Tuesday morning. He was then taken to Queens Punch Bowl in serious condition for further treatment. The suspect, a 33-year-old man, left the area and no arrests have been made. A man is pleading guilty to mailing packages of meth and cocaine from San Diego to Kahului last year. Court records say Maui's Isaiah Okudara mailed three parcels totaling 8.5 kilograms of meth and 6 kilograms of cocaine. Okudara faces 10 years up to life in prison. Sentencing is set for February 10th. Finally, cleanup continues at a Kaimuki restaurant whose roof partially collapsed back in August. Spoiled food inside Happy Day Seafood Restaurant has contributed to odor and pest concerns in the area. Kitchen work was expected to finish by October 2nd, but cleaners need more time after more spoiled food was found in another freezer. Food in the dining area has still not been cleaned, as it is also unsafe to access. KSSK News Time, it's 6:06.
0: Well, Dale Sanders did it. He finished the 2,200-mile trail, the trail that runs between Springer Mountain in Georgia and Mount Katahdin in Maine. Georgia to Maine. There's a trail. And he actually did the whole 20... Did I mention he's 91 years old?
11: Oh, my gosh.
12: Come on.
11: Even if he was 30 in top condition, I would be impressed.
12: Right.
0: He previously held the record when he was 82, a young man at 82. Another hiker broke the record for oldest hiker of the trail in 2021, but old Graybeard came back. That's his nickname, by the way. Graybeard came back, hiked the trail in sections, breaks in between, of course, and finished 2,200 miles. Good heavens. A North Carolina marching band actually got kicked out of a high school football game in Virginia.
12: Huh?
0: Grimsley Senior High School was playing at Varina Friday night. The Grimsley band kept ignoring announcements over the PA system to stop playing the music when the ball was in play.
12: Ah.
0: Stop it. It's a league policy. Just quiet. They repeatedly ignored it. Finally, somebody, the cops, just came by and said, "Everybody stand up. You with a tuba, stand up." And head that way, they escorted them out of the stadium after the third quarter, but Grimsley got the last laugh. They beat Verena.
12: Because the band was playing all the music.
0: Yes, clearly.
11: I would assume, wouldn't this be like a commonly known rule?
0: Yes, everybody knows it, and that's everybody. There's wondered.
11: Who's leading the band there?
0: Someone who wanted Grimsley to win.
12: Right.
11: Terrible.
0: 34% of us started looking for decorations for Halloween already. And we're looking for things we can reuse or repurpose. Yeah, half of us, I'm sorry, 34% of America plans to look for Halloween decorations. Half of us already began looking. And the forecast is $4.3 billion spent on Halloween decorations this year.
12: And that's just on decorations?
0: It's on decorations.
11: Yeah, that's not costumes or candy?
0: No.
11: Wild.
0: No. Halloween decor. And by the way, searches for Halloween crafts. See, people are not replacing store-bought decorations with homemade ones, but interest in making your own stuff rose sharply as people started shopping and seeing the prices for the actual Halloween decorations. So, 131% up searches for Halloween crafts, stuff you can do yourself. I don't know. I don't want to do that.
11: I have a reusable Halloween tree.
12: Halloween tree?
11: Yeah. I mean, it's just a tabletop tree. It's not very big, but then it has ornaments of like classic horror.
0: Of course you do. Why did I not even think that?
11: They have little spooky lanterns. It puts me in the spirit.
12: I guess.
11: Exactly.
0: Oh. There we go.
11: I'd be fine if this song followed me everywhere.
0: Don't put your tree upside down. There is some rain out there, you probably have noticed. The flood watch is now a flood advisory because the rain is actually coming down and there are some places that are showing some flooding. Excessive rainfall is expected. The island of Oahu until maybe about 8 o'clock this morning. And yeah, it was until 6 p.m. tonight. Now they're saying this is the worst of it. So hopefully things will
12: Clear out.
0: Yeah, clear out.
12: And the humidity, too.
0: Okay, no.
11: No, that's... Oh, okay.

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1: Aloha. Good morning. It is a nice ride toward town. Despite the wet weather, we got a little bit of crowding on H1 eastbound in the usual spots from Kualakai all the way out to Pearl City. There was a crash in Pearl City before. That's moved out of the way, so things have pretty much recovered. We're looking at just about 25, maybe 30 minutes from Kualakai past H2 still. And then in town and around on H1, everything's looking great. No problems that I can see. You got a couple of folks lining up to get into the naval station right now, but it's really not bad. No problems over the Koh Lao or out windward. North Shore and Mid-Island are doing great, and down the leeward shore, or up it for that matter, is running full speed. I'm Devin Hennessy with your traffic.
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2: And? KSSJ. Yep. It's Moose and Jimmy. We have sports headlines. Three teams heading to the next round of the MLB playoffs. My Dodgers silenced the Milwaukee Braves.
3: Yes.
2: 4-1 in game four.
3: The Milwaukee Braves.
2: What did I say?
3: You're showing your age there.
2: Oh, my God.
3: Milwaukee Braves.
2: See, it is.
3: They used to be the Milwaukee Braves.
2: That's for sure. Atlanta's Braves.
3: Those guys.
2: And Atlanta. And on to the National League Division Series. The Brewers did the exact same thing to the Padres in San Diego with a 3-1 victory, which means we get a rematch of last year's National League Championship Series.
3: Yep.
2: Dodgers-Brewers.
3: Yep.
2: Oh, this is good.
3: I know who I'm rooting for.
2: Who would that be?
3: I don't like Milwaukee, so you can figure that one
2: okay.
3: out. Okay. I hate Milwaukee.
2: All right. You do? Really?
3: I'm a Cubs fan.
2: Oh, yeah, Milwaukee. Yeah. Okay, I get it. In the American League, the Rays edged the Yankees to eliminate them. Bye-bye, Yankees. That must have felt horrible to entire New York City.
3: And for anybody who's saying that fan interference call on the home run was controversial, no, it's not. That was fan interference.
2: That was. I didn't see it. I'm sorry.
3: Yeah.
2: Okay. Tampa will play the winner of the Cleveland-Chicago game. They battle in game four today.
3: Yeah. Cleveland won yesterday to stave off the elimination with the help of a couple of kids with Hawaii ties. Joey Cantillo, the former Kailua Surf Rider, he pitched an inning and two-thirds, got what they call the hold, held that lead, and then the lead was so big he doesn't get the save, but Cade Smith, the former UH pitcher, came in the last two innings, no runs, five strikeouts over two innings to close it out.
2: And by the way, back to the Dodgers just for a second.
3: Mm-hmm.
2: A game four today, you'll be able to see that's Cleveland-Chicago.
3: Yeah.
2: Sox up 2-1 on that one. The Dodgers, Pajes has been doing, the left fielder dude,
3: mm-hmm.
2: he's been doing poorly, right, for the Dodgers. He's been really just not hitting, not doing anything. And last night, he just came alive, and it was all him.
3: That's all it takes.
2: Dude. Week 5 of the NFL season kicks off from the Lone Star State. Cowboys battle the Bucks. Thursday night football, Thursday afternoon for us.
3: Yeah, and that's the prime video thing, 2:15 our time. You've got an 0-4 team in Tampa and a 2-2 team in Dallas. This is the usual type of Thursday night matchup we're used to. We've had some pretty decent Thursday night matchups, but this is kind of back to what the prime video matchups are known for.
2: Amazon Prime is the place.
3: Oh, yeah.
2: Meanwhile, Sunday, we have another international game, Eagles-Jaguars in London.
3: Ooh.
2: How about that?
3: Okay.
2: And let's see. And later in the day, we got Seattle. Oh, yeah. Seahawks 49ers. Yeah. That'll be really good.
3: Good divisional matchup.
2: And Ravens-Falcons. Good. Monday Night Football, in case you care, Rams-Bills.
3: That's good.
2: A pair of teams with Super Bowl aspirations doing a major trade. Ravens just got Cam Jurgens from the Eagles.
3: No.
2: In exchange for some stuff. And he'll fill a void with that guy who signed with Vegas during the offseason, Tyler
3: Linderbaum.
2: Anyway. Xander Schauffele will defend his title at the Bay Current Classic. What's that?
3: What is that?
2: Bay.
3: Oh, that's the one in Japan.
2: Oh, is this the one in Yokohama?
3: Yeah, that's the one in Japan. Yeah. That's actually a cool one.
2: You're right.
3: I like that.
2: Yokohama Country Club.
3: Yeah.
2: Oh, geez.
3: That's a good one.
2: He won last year's tournament, finishing atop the leaderboard. Good. We can watch from Japan.
3: Mm-hmm.
2: Schauffele, 32 years old. He's paired with Colin Morikawa and some other people. Jimmy's got more.
3: All right. We have a win for the Rainbow Wahine soccer team last night right here at home in Lower Campus. 3-0 over Nevada. That's a great win for them. And next up, we'll be hosting UTEP on Sunday. So if you want to get out and watch some soccer on Sunday, they'll be down there at Lower Campus. Meanwhile, the Rainbow Warrior football team will be on the road this weekend. Remember, they're playing Arizona State in Tempe. And, yeah, they need to get off the slide here. It's been a tough go lately for Timmy Chang and the crew. So, again, on the road, if you want to at least find a way to listen to it or stream it or something. Meanwhile, you heard Dave Vinton call in yesterday and talk about the football games going on this weekend. Tomorrow night, these are both, by the way, big matchups in the open division with all the seeding implications on the line for the OIA tournament. So you have Campbell Kahuku tomorrow night. Then you have Kapolei and Mililani on Saturday night. Great matchups, both on TV for you. And again, huge playoff implications. Make sure you check them out. Hey, real quick, want to remind you about Student Athlete of the Week. We will pick another one coming up on Monday. And by the way, shout out to our reigning Student Athlete of the Week. That's Adara Thomas, the sophomore over at Mililani, who is a three-sport athlete with a 4.0 GPA. 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
2: 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Pretty good, probably.
1: We've got waves and weather. Good Thursday morning, Michael. Hey, Jimmy. Yep, the North Shore is probably the best bet. 2 to 3, occasional 4. Stiff side offshore southerly winds. South-southeasterlies. Really nice conditions. Brown water runoff. I mean, it is pouring rain in the country. So if you're going up, drive safe. Out there at Makaha, it's a terrible 1 to 3. It doesn't even matter how big it is, really, all the way into town. It's 2 to 3 feet, but, again, as bad as it gets. Shredded all the way to Sandy Beach, 2 to 3 plus. And Makapu'u blown down by the southerly winds, barely 2. Hey, Hawaii Theater gives us the acclaimed native Hawaiian actor Moses Goods presenting Duke, his one-man portrayal of Duke Kahanamoku. It is Sunday, October 18th at Hawaii Theater. I'm going. I'll see you there. Tickets, hawaiitheater.com. I'm GQ, cutting back for you on KSSK.
2: KSSK Radio, and we do have a flood advisory. And that means it's actually flooding in places, but the advisory's over in about an hour and a half. So, okay. Put up with it while we got it. Moose and Jimmy reporting at 6:21. 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
4: Aloha. Good morning. It is a nice ride toward town. Despite the wet weather, we got a little bit of crowding on H1 eastbound in the usual spots from Kualakai all the way out to Pearl City. There was a crash in Pearl City before. That's moved out of the way, so things have pretty much recovered. We're looking at just about 25, maybe 30 minutes from Kualakai past H2 still. And then in town and around on H1, everything's looking great. No problems that I can see. You got a couple of folks lining up to get into the naval station right now, but it's really not bad. No problems over the Koutlau or out windward. North Shore and Mid-Island are doing great, and down the leeward shore, or up it for that matter, is running full speed. I'm Devin Hennessy with your traffic.
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2: KSSK Radio, we found Sweetie. And yeah, she's going to be in the studio here in a little while. You'll hear her, Planet Sweetie. We'll blast off anyway, I think, in a half hour. She's got some explaining to do. Hey, are you choosing a school for your kid? If you are, you're choosing more than a classroom. You're choosing a community, you know. And what is taught in the classroom is the foundation. It's the future. Well, Hawaii Baptist Academy. There's a possibility. Students from preschool through grade 12 encouraged to grow in their faith, pursue their academic excellence, and discover all of their God-given gifts. It's a nurturing, caring environment. 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Championship athletics. 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

0: By the way, a lot of people are saying, is this part of NOLO or LOLO or any of the, you know, tropical storms we've had? Apparently, no. This is just some orphan rain coming through. And right offshore at the moment, looks kind of heavy. There's still some stuff coming eastward from west of Oahu. We'll keep watching it. But they're saying the flooding is not going to be bad as expected and probably over somewhere around 8 o'clock. That's when the flood advisory ends. KSSK Radio, stand by. We've got more. We've got news next.
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2: Showers and possible thunderstorms today with a high of 84. East winds 10 to 15 miles per hour. Tonight, more rain, south winds, and a low of 77.
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5: Aloha. Good morning. It is a nice ride toward town. Despite the wet weather, we got a little bit of crowding on H1 eastbound in the usual spots from Kualakai all the way out to Pearl City. There was a crash in Pearl City before. That's moved out of the way, so things have pretty much recovered. We're looking at just about 25, maybe 30 minutes from Kualakai past H2 still. And then in town and around on H1, everything's looking great. No problems that I can see. I got a couple of folks lining up to get into the naval station right now, but it's really not bad. No problems over the Koʻolau or out windward. North Shore and Mid-Island are doing great, and down the leeward shore or up it for that matter, Farrington is running full speed. I'm Devin Hennessy with your traffic.
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2: Oh, Crocodile Dundee.
0: Absolutely. As John, Dr. John Matthews describes Paul Hogan as the man single-handedly responsible for millions of Americans doing terrible Australian accents, saying shrimp on the barbie, and that's not a knife.
2: That's not a knife.
0: This is a knife.
6: That's knife.
0: A knife. Knife, yeah. Well, there you go. There was my example. Americans doing a terrible Australian accent. Crocodile Dundee movies were huge in the 80s. He is 87 today. Paul Hogan is. Okay, it's time for news. Let's find out what's going on from Mandy.
2: Thank you, Mike. New charges are expected to be announced against former Venezuelan President Nicolas Maduro and his wife. They've been held in New York since their capture by U.S. forces at the beginning of the year and are set to appear in court soon. Federal prosecutors could announce charges against Maduro as soon as today for allegedly torturing Americans who were held in Venezuelan prisons. President Trump was repeatedly interrupted by protesters during his rally in Texas yesterday. He held the campaign rally in San Antonio to promote Senate candidate Ken Paxton. One protester appeared to approach the stage as Trump was talking, and another was reportedly assaulted by a Trump supporter on his way out. Texas has successfully carried out the nation's first execution since last week's botched lethal injection of Krista Pike in Tennessee. 46-year-old Jamal Howard was found guilty of capital murder in the 2000 killing of a convenience store clerk north of Beaumont. He was put to death by lethal injection yesterday. And speaking of Pike, Krista Pike's lawyer says her first words when she woke up were, "Where am I? And who are you?" The Tennessee death row inmate survived the lethal injection attempt last week and was in a coma and on a ventilator. Her attorney added that she is aware of the botched execution but is still cognitively impaired. Finally, Spotify and Joe Rogan, they're entering a new deal to extend a relationship that began in 2020 for his mega popular podcast. Rogan is set to receive an estimated $250 million over the multi-year term, similar to a deal he cut with Spotify back in 2024. Spotify will continue to handle ad sales and licensing for the Joe Rogan Experience. KSSK News Time. It's 6:34. Jimmy, tell us what's happening on Wall Street.
6: Feel like they missed an opportunity.
2: Yeah?
6: When Krista Pike woke up, the lawyer should have been wearing like a devil costume with a bunch of flames behind him. And Who are you and where am I? Oh, you know. Anyway. If it's Halloween, you can get the costume easily. Dow right now in the red, down 114 points, 51,065. We're getting back close to getting below 51 again. That's the current number. Mandy, what's going on around here?
2: Well, Jimmy, the Maui Police Commission placed their police chief on paid leave yesterday as they investigate the department's criminal intelligence unit. The now dissolved unit, which reported directly to Maui Police Chief John Pelletier, has come under fire as its leader, Lieutenant Michael Vaituulala, has been charged in a criminal complaint. Vaituulala is accused of accepting bribes from drug traffickers, illegal chicken fighters, and illegal fireworks distributors. After unanimous City Council approval, an Ala Moana Center tower project is moving forward. Plans include a 400-foot luxury hotel tower, a 200-foot residential tower, and 69 affordable rentals. The conceptual plan was approved yesterday, but additional construction permits are still required. Hawaii Volcanoes National Park has restricted trail access over safety concerns at Kilauea's summit. Scientists recorded more than 200 shallow earthquakes beneath the summit over the past week. Halema'uma'u Trail and part of Byron Ledge Trail closed yesterday afternoon. Officials warn additional earthquakes could trigger dangerous rockfalls. Police are investigating a fire in the Waikiki area last night. HPD responded to Lure Street just after 8 p.m. Fire crews were able to extinguish the fire and no injuries were reported. Police have launched a second-degree arson investigation. Finally, Diamond Bakery will host a celebration next week in honor of its 105th year in business. The free event will feature proclamations, giveaways, games, and tours on October 12th from 9 a.m. to 4 p.m. at its factory outlet on Mo'ova'a Street. The bakery will also unveil a limited edition founder's box honoring its three founders. KSSK News Time, it's 6:37.
0: Do you remember the over a quarter million dollar ticket scam with Taylor Swift fans trying to get into the Toronto Eras Tour 2 years ago?
6: Mm-hmm.
0: Well, the victims of Denise and David, the two Canadians, were there, and the couple had to sit and listen to them talk about the impact of what they did.
6: Oh, boy.
0: And all the feelings of devastation and embarrassment and guilt for not fulfilling promises they made to their kids and loved ones 2 years ago. They're going to jail.
6: Oh, yeah.
2: Good.
0: Great.
2: You know, I would upset if this happened to me because so many people, they pay for airfare, they pay for hotel, right? They travel to these shows.
0: Yeah.
2: But if I disappointed my kid because of this, oh, that's worse than anything else I would feel if it was just for me.
6: Right.
0: True.
6: And since it's Canada, is the judge going to be like, I'm throwing the book at you. Sorry.
2: Eh?
0: Sorry. Sorry. I'm so sorry.
6: Sorry, eh?
0: Excuse me, but you got to do it. Sean Diddy Combs is going to be in prison for an extra month. He had his prison release date pushed back after... It seems like he just got in. The prison release date pushed back after reports surfaced he had been getting special treatment behind bars. Imagine that, if
2: I'm
0: you will.
2: I'm so shocked by that.
0: He's serving time at Fort Dix, federal prison in New Jersey, prostitution charges. Well, not him, but related.
6: Right.
0: Anyway, he's been paying his fellow inmates thousands of dollars for contraband like cell phones and alcohol. Because he's got a ton of money.
2: Right. I guess there's a certain amount of protection put in the budget there, too.
0: Yeah.
6: Right.
2: I would assume.
0: Yeah,
2: he's in jail, but he's still a billionaire.
0: Yeah.
6: I mean, the bottom line is it's Diddy, and whatever he does, he can't stop, he won't stop.
2: And I wish he would just stop.
6: Uh-uh.
0: He won't. Anyway, yeah, he was supposed to be released in January of 2028, but apparently he's a very good prisoner. And he's the economic upturn at the prison has been incredible. So, yeah, he's got to be early, got pushed back to early March now. Okay. This, I can't see this. Tiffany Amber Thiessen.
6: Mm-hmm.
0: You know who she is.
6: Yeah.
0: 90210, Saved by the Bell.
2: Kelly Kapowski.
0: Does she seem like a Bond girl to you?
6: She could have been.
2: For me, no.
0: She actually tried out for The World Is Not Enough. Made it to the final three. The role of Dr. Christmas Jones. Remember that? Who got that? I can't even
6: remember. Denise Richards.
0: Was that? Oh, that was the Denise Richards mm-hmm. one. Okay.
2: See, now looks-wise, comparatively, right, they're both like brunettes, but really blue eyes. So I can kind of see as a look, maybe. But everything else she had portrayed on screen was very kind of goody-goody.
0: All goody-goody.
2: Hard to see her as a femme fatale.
6: But yeah. What if Bond was played by Screech?
2: Huh? I'd pay to see that movie.
0: I would not.
2: Take my money.
6: Well, have a vodka martini, shaken, not stirred.
0: Tiffany revealed that the rejection from the Bond audition, she got to the final three, was one of the hardest moments in her career.
6: I want to know who the other one is, because we know, obviously, Denise got it.
0: Yeah.
6: Who's the third?
0: I don't know.
6: That'd be interesting.
0: She didn't say. Anyway, she did okay. She had a fine life.
6: Yeah.
0: She didn't get the Bond role.
6: Right.
0: Who cares? The weather today, we do care. They've changed it. It was a flood watch until dinner time. Now it's a flood advisory, which means the flooding's already happening, but stopping in about an hour and 20 minutes.
6: Okay.
0: That's the latest. Flooding caused by excessive rainfall, except minor flooding on the roads, poor drainage areas.
6: The watch is actually still in effect until 6, because that's a watch.
0: Yeah.
6: The advisory is a higher step up, but that's only in effect until like 8 a.m.
0: Yeah.
6: Yeah.
0: Hour and 20 minutes from now, they say, then it's just going to be rain. But there is a slow-moving band of intense rainfall lurking at this very moment. Could we have some lurking music?
6: And it's rare that you see in the forecast where it says, chance of rain, 100%.
0: Yeah.
6: It's, you know, it's usually... an average day is about 20 to 30 that we'll have.
0: Uh-huh.
6: Then when there is rain, it's about 80 to 90, somewhere in there. No, it says 100% chance of rain.
0: And it will be. By the way, we do have light trade winds blowing right now, and they will turn into Kona winds, south-southwest Konas, this afternoon sometime. Maybe that is going to bring in those showers to the west. I don't know. They haven't given any timeline for us. Anyway, get ready for rain today. All day. To some extent. To the moment, that's it.
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5: Hello there and good morning. Traffic's not a very big deal this morning if you're worried about that, and you can be relaxed. But heading toward town, you do have slowing in the usual spots. H1 eastbound, crossing Fort Weaver through Waipahu. Also going past Red Hill on Moanalua. And through the Middle Street Merge out to Punahou, things are starting to get a little bit slow and go on you. Westbound still looking great with just a little pocket of slowing going past Punahou. No issues over the Ko'olau or out windward. Kahikili's a little bit slow heading down into Ahuimanu and down into Kaneohe. Right now, Mid-Island and up and down H2, that's all in great shape, as is everything out leeward. Very little slowing on Farrington. Anywhere. I'm Devin Hennessy with your traffic.
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0: In honor of his Yakadoshi, this very day, Bruno Mars is 41 years old, so we gotta play a Bruno song. Happy birthday, Bruno!

0: KSSK Radio, Bruno, happy 41st birthday. KSSK Radio, we have found Sweetie. It was a whole Where's Waldo experience for a long time. We couldn't find, where's Sweetie? Did she go to Japan again for like a day and a half? She is a jet setter, so we never know whatever she's doing. We found her. She'll be here in a few minutes. We will blast off for Planet Sweetie through the rain and everything. KSSK Radio, the Fall Gold Tag National Storewide Flooring Sale is happening at Abbey Carpet and Flooring. 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
1: Aloha and good morning. No problems in town. Just starting to get a little bit busier here and there. West and eastbound on H1. You got the first brake lights starting in Kaimuki on the westbound side, and then at the Middle Street Merge on the eastbound side. Heading through town. Still a little bit of slow. Mostly go still at the moment. Right now past Red Hill on Moanalua. It's going to be a little bit crowded. We did have a report of a stall or a crash there, but it's not overall causing too much heavy slowing. There's a little bit of crowding going past Radford on H1 as well. Into Waipahu eastbound H1. It's not going to back up to your right before Fort Weaver, and then it eases up quite a bit through Pearl City. So very much on the light side for you this morning. I'm Devin Hennessy with your traffic.
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0: KSSK Radio, I'm Michael W. Perry, and, there she is. Would you bring her in, please? Because we've been trying to blast off for Planet Sweetie for several days now. Better late than never, but this lady has some splaining to do as we blast off to Planet Sweetie! What the heck?
10: My voice has been out of this planet and out of my body for a couple of days now.
0: Oh, good grief. I thought you were doing something really interesting, like going to Japan or something. What have you been doing?
10: No, I was watching some sick children. My grandbabies, and they decided they wanted to share.
0: Kids
10: sharing
0: are.
10: Sharing is caring with JAMA.
0: Yeah, you see, kids are super spreaders. You haven't, okay.
10: Yes, it's a superpower that they have.
0: Jimmy, we need some Ricola stat.
10: Ricola. Yes. I've had more medicine ball teas than I ever needed.
0: You wanted to watch a lot of TV, too, probably.
10: I did. I got to watch Tracker. New season 4. I'm so excited.
0: Very good.
10: That's the only good thing, is watching all the... And then you're like, I already saw all these other things. So it's all good. I'm just glad to be back because being at home is boring.
0: Well, your voice is not boring. No, that's for sure.
10: My voice... It's terrible. So on my show,
0: yeah,
10: you know, we always sing and dance every day. It's lip singing.
0: Lip
10: singing with Sweetie.
0: Okay, that sounds right. Better.
10: No singing.
0: That will happen dancing. At 10 o'clock, of course.
10: Yes.
0: Whether you wanted to or not.
10: I got to tell you.
0: What?
10: My Brookie girl is turning 10 tomorrow.
0: Brooklyn?
10: Brooklyn Rose is going to be 10.
0: Our oldest grandchild.
10: Yes. Oh my
0: double
10: gosh.
0: Digits?
10: Double digits.
0: A teenager.
10: And she only has like 20 things on her list of things that she would like.
0: Of course she does. Gen A.
10: Yeah, I love it.
0: They're very
10: birthday,
0: demanding.
10: Happy birthday, my Brookie girl.
0: Okay.
10: JAMA loves you.
0: Happy birthday, Brooke.
10: I won't infect you.
0: The Picaro plague will continue, but who brought us all of this today, by the way?
10: Oh, my wonderful friends at Aloha Pacific Federal Credit Union. And I got to tell you, they had a bake sale last week, and they raised funds for the Children's Miracle Network.
0: They did, didn't they?
10: They did. So I went and bought some goodies. I love it. The Pa'oa branch. So mahalo, mahalo.
0: She was well at the time.
10: Yes, and I got to tell you, all those people who are participating in the U.S. Vets Golf Tournament tomorrow, mahalo, mahalo, mahalo, helping homeless veterans. That's what we do. Jimmy is ready for the big golf game tomorrow.
0: Sounds good. Don't spread the Picaro plague, whatever you do. And ladies and gentlemen, it is time for... Oh, look at the clock. Okay. Time for us to croak. Aloha, sweetie.
10: Aloha, sweetie.
0: She sounds like she's ready for the Halloween show, doesn't she?
10: Yes, and it's coming up. LimelightHawaii.com. Get your tickets.
0: 10 o'clock this morning, she'll be on the radio whether you want to or not. Wipe down your speaker after all of this.
10: Okay.
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1: Good morning. We got a crash on the Poly heading into the tunnel past the lookout. It looks like we got slowing backed up to Hairpin, and not sure what the progress of that crash is at the moment, but you might want to take the Leake Leake or H3. They're both running great. No problems eastbound across town. Just a little crowd through the Mill Street merge, and then it's more go than slow the rest of the way out to Punahou. Right now, we have westbound slowing through Kaimuki all the way out to University on H1, but YLI's running just fine parallel. No issues through Waipahu or Pearl City. Everything's looking fine there. Just a little crowded from Fort Weaver past H2. And then coming down the Leeward Shore, everything's still looking great on Farrington. I'm Devin Hennessy with your traffic.
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0: KSSK Radio Thursday, October 8th, a birthday for a guy that we've known since he was a little kid. And...

0: Lashley 41 carat magic in the air. He's having his Yakidoshi today.
1: He was the first artist to take my money in 2026.
0: Yes, he was.
1: When I saw him in Vegas.
0: You did. That's great. Multiple Super Bowl halftime shows, world tour right now. I think he's in the Bay Area this weekend. Bruno Mars, 41 years old. We had him on the Hawaiian Moving Company many, many times when he was a little kid. Okay, so what is going on in the world? I'll tell you, because I know. The FBI has arrested and charged an 18-year-old guy. His name is Sheikhdoon Abdullah Mohammed for planning a mass casualty attack on behalf of ISIS at the Mall of America in Minneapolis. More problems for a little Somalia. Yeah, he wanted to kill all the non-believers at Mall of America. Mohammed is an American citizen, you see, because he was born here. His parents are not American citizens. They're Somalian. For some reason, we let them in. Young Mr. Mohammed bought himself an AK-47 and 200 rounds of ammunition in order to create a mass casualty event at Mall of America. That'll show us. That's a really soft target, by the way. Next order says, so basically, we took his family in from Somalia, cared for them, gave them money, allowed them to stay here permanently, and their son repays us by attempting to kill dozens and dozens of non-Muslims at the mall. Mr. Sartor says, the melting pot experiment apparently has failed miserably. President Trump has a snap requirement that goes into effect. It affects the fraud we're getting with food stamps. Food stamps, EBT cards, right? It's all SNAP. The number of people who use food stamps that they sell for stuff, from getting their hair done to mani-pedis to a brand new outfit to drugs, is unbelievable. That guy, Nick Shirley, the guy with the camera, he has it all on video. And why the legacy media, the news networks with these huge budgets, why they don't get these stories, and this 24-year-old kid with a camera in California can get them, is beyond me. He also has Allah's the size of a baseball, knocking on a few doors, and he gets these doors open. He's got security now all over the place, and he gets the fraud story. The networks don't. But that's fraud. And by the way, the government makes a whole bunch of mistakes just without any fraud. I mean, a lot. In a recent 20-year period, the Government Accountability Office says the total amount of our tax money blown on erroneous payments, or payments in the wrong amount, or payments with zero documentation, almost $3 trillion. That's not adjusting for inflation, by the way. Yeah, we got some work to do. We send the money to the government thinking that it's going to be entrusted to people who really care about how it's spent. We are wrong. Oh, the big, here we go. The big report on the California fire, the Palisades fire, almost 2 years ago. 724-page report. It does not mention one person, stop short of blaming anybody. But you can read between the lines, Los Angeles was totally inept, totally incompetent. They sent the firefighters home despite the dangerous winds. Some residents didn't get an evacuation alert until 40 minutes after the home started burning. This analysis came out 6 days ago, and people are digesting it and going, oh my gosh. Pacific Palisades, totally destroyed. An area the size of Kailua and Kaneohe put together. 12 people dead. The Los Angeles Fire Department takes the hardest hits, and that is Mayor Karen Bass's problem. She is never mentioned in there because, remember, she told us the problem with the fire was caused by climate change. There's an arsonist who's going to go to jail for a long time, actually, because of it. And also, Mayor Bass, your firefighting water reserve, the reservoir, was empty. And by the way, it still is. And then there was the state of California's total lack of forestry management. And everything that we've talked about, for heaven's sakes, they needed 724 pages to get there. And they still don't blame anybody. And Karen Bass could easily become the mayor again if that other socialist lady doesn't win for mayor. The first Atlantic hurricane of the year is on the move. Yeah, there hasn't been one in the Gulf Coast. This one is going to make landfall somewhere between New Orleans. It's in the Gulf. New Orleans and Panama City. We don't know where. This is the Atlantic hurricane season. There hasn't been one yet. Here we go. It'll hit, by the way, land probably late tomorrow or early Saturday. Texas did it right. They figured out how to actually execute someone. And they did it the same way they tried with Christa Pike in Tennessee, except in Texas, it was actually successful. Christa Pike, how's she doing? Well, of course, she was set to receive the death penalty last week. Somehow survived two rounds of pentobarbital. And the last time we checked, the 50-year-old murderer was critically ill, unconscious, intubated, and on a ventilator in Nashville. They tried to save her life after they tried to kill her. And they did save her life. So she's in the hospital where, to the surprise of everyone,

0: 300 people on a 10-hour flight. The pilot, of course, had to divert, so he told traffic control that John F. It sounded like this.
1: This is American Airlines Flight 37. Only two bathrooms here. We're going to have to do something about that. Anybody got any Lysol?
0: Somebody was putting paper towels down the wrong pot. Two bathrooms. So they fixed it. Took 3 hours. And on to Dallas. A Delta Airlines passenger is now in custody. What did this dude do? Happened at John Wayne Airport. That's in Orange County, Southern California. And dude entered the airfield. Now, how you actually get down there outside the airplane?
2: Right.
3: You shouldn't be able to, right?
0: Not a clue. But he did it and stole one of the tugs. These are the little carts that drag all of the baggage carts.
3: Yeah. Okay.
0: Okay. Yeah. Stole one that belonged to our friends at Alaska Airlines, crashed the tug into another vehicle, then tried to steal an American Airlines honey wagon. Hey, that's our honey wagon.
2: What's a honey wagon?
0: That's a lavatory truck.
2: Oh.
0: Full of poop.
2: Hey. Oh.
0: The man was, you've never heard it called a honey wagon?
2: Nope.
3: Me neither.
0: The man was taken into custody and eventually transferred to the hospital for a much needed evaluation.
2: Yeah.
3: I wonder if there were any outside substances that may have contributed to this incident.
0: Some chemical reaction.
2: And by the way, John Wayne Airport, if you've never been.
0: Never been.
2: That is one of the best rides in Southern California. Forget Disneyland, forget Magic Mountain, Knott's Berry Farm. The takeoff there, because of all the houses in the area, they've got to go like straight up. So they even sit there, you know, when you're at the end of the runway, they're gunning it. You know, like how you do where you're holding the brake.
0: The brake is on.
2: Yeah, and they're gunning it.
3: It's like
2: space shuttle style. Pop it and you go and...
0: It's like a carrier takeoff.
2: Yeah.
0: Oh, my gosh. Our three favorite words, please.
4: A Florida man.
0: In this case, a 25-year-old DoorDash driver, David, we'll call him because that's his name, was driving along East Buena Vista Drive at Walt Disney World to deliver something. I guess it was the Port Orleans Resort or something like that. He had a delivery. And a bus driver... A Disney bus driver honked at him.
2: Oh.
0: For whatever. And so he did what I think any one of us would do. He pointed a handgun at the driver and honked back. And then he went on to do his DoorDash delivery.
2: Right.
0: The police, of course, were interested in this. And he initially pointed out, I'm sorry, I don't have a gun. I couldn't have done that. And the bus's security camera, however, has the whole thing on video, and it's very obvious that the dude was rightly charged with aggravated assault with a firearm and is being held on a $10,000 bond and has realized that Walt Disney World is not the happiest place on earth.
2: Right.
3: A reminder, if you are out in public, you're on camera.
2: Yeah, you are.
3: Everywhere.
0: Yeah.
2: Well, look, I mean, there's witnesses, too. In fact, one of the witnesses told cops, I saw him pull out a strap.
0: He's packing heat, says Mickey. We have a flood watch until 6 o'clock tonight. It means it's going to rain. The flood advisory only goes on for another 45 minutes. That is the advisory that's going to bring us heavy rain, which is it's doing right now.
3: And, there are moments, yes.
0: For much of the island. And flooding is possible, but only the rough stuff goes away. There's this really big patch of bad rain.
2: Yeah.
0: And it's coming across Oahu right now. And then it's going to go away. And then after that, I guess we just get regular rain. But in the meantime, we could get some flooding.
2: By the way, bad rain sounds like a heavy metal album from the 80s.
0: True. Ooh. Hey, man.
2: Here's Motley Crue with Bad Rain.
3: Yeah.
0: I want my album back. Bad Rain album. KSSK Radio. That's it.
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4: Aloha and good morning. Let's take a look in town and see what's going on there. No crashes or anything on H1, just a little crowded getting through the Middle Street Merge, and then more go than slow from the Likelike to Punahou. If you're heading westbound across Waialae, you have a few brake lights there. Otherwise, it's been a very quiet ride so far heading into town. Unfortunately, the Poly, however, is dealing with a crash heading into the tunnel, so you got backups from all the way back at Castle Junction right now heading up into Hairpin. So you might want to take the Likelike or H3. They're both running easily back and forth up and over the Ko'olau. No problems through Waipahu or Pearl City. It's just a little crowded where you merge with H2. Out leeward, up and down Farrington, it's running full speed still. I'm Devin Hennessy with your traffic.
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3: KSSK Radio, and you'd never know it, but I am wearing Good Feet arch supports at this very moment. Or my shoes are wearing it. It's inside the shoe, so you don't see it. Look, these people at Good Feet changed my life. That is not an exaggeration. I said that before I was asked to talk about them on the radio and tell you about them. But I will tell you, I'll show you my good feet. It's impolite, I guess, for me to actually show you. 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I do have my Good Feet Arch Supports in there, and they work. My feet hurt. My back hurt. Everything hurt. I couldn't stand. 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This is a good 12, 15 years ago. 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She does not need good feet arch supports. 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As a matter of fact, they'll ask you, please, walk around a little here, try them out. 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And that works? Yes, it does. Follow directions, it's a three-step system. But you can step into comfort. You can leave with them the very same day and start feeling good, like I did. You'll work good, live good. Hey, there are arch supports and there are Goodfeet arch supports. 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Hey, Mr. Mike Evans.
11: Hey, Michael W. Perry. Good morning, Hawaii. Today's report originates from St. Louis, Missouri, here for a family wedding. In case you missed Once Upon a Time in Hollywood when it was in theaters, it is now streaming in a lot of places, and I really highly recommend this movie. I loved it. The movie stars Brad Pitt, Leonardo DiCaprio, Margot Robbie, Kurt Russell, Dakota Fanning, Timothy Oliphant, and others. And check this out, in case you didn't know, but I'm sure you did, Timothy Oliphant was born right there, my hometown, Honolulu. Of course, other celebrities born in Honolulu. Barack Obama, Bruno Mars, Nicole Kidman, Bette Midler. Of course, when Bette Midler was born there, it was not a state. Of course, just a territory of the United States. Of course, I guess I have to admit the same is true when I was born, but that's another story. Showing my age a little bit. Jimmy Kimmel's ABC late night contract is officially up in December, and a Disney ABC vice president said no official decision has been made about his future. But this spokeswoman said, and I quote, "The truth is, the late night time day part is very, very challenging," end quote. Well, Jimmy Kimmel makes $16 million a year. The show lost $70 million last year and about half the audience. In other words, doesn't look too good for Jimmy Kimmel's contract to be renewed. TV movie news, Lindsay Lohan will star and produce a romance tear-jerking movie called Return to You. It's going to be on Netflix, coming to a TV near you in 2027. Sounds strange. Lindsay Lohan plays a powerful but lonely attorney who mistakenly receives an emotional DVD sent by a dying woman that's supposed to be going to her husband. I don't know how, but somehow that develops into a romance between Lindsay Lohan and actor Henry Golding. Like I said, sounds a little goofy. Return to You on Netflix 2027 with Lindsay Lohan. Don't hear about her very often. In case you may have not heard, Donald Trump's former press secretary, Caroline Leavitt, has not only sold a tell-all book that's supposed to be explosive, Caroline just signed a contract to be a regular on-air contributor to Fox News. Should be interesting to hear what inside scoop she may share about the White House now that she's not in the White House. Good news department, great news department. Carrot Top, who has been depressed and attempted that suicide, has been attending church and therapy. Great news, Carrot Top doing much better. And here's a strange nugget. Not a lot of Hollywood like Bill Murray. Bill Murray is maybe one of the most disliked celebrity in Hollywood. And to prove it, Kim Basinger, Macaulay Culkin, Jason Alexander, Woody Allen refused to work with Murray, even appear with him on a TV talk show. By the way, Bill Murray plays golf almost every day, but I hear he's terrible. Hey, have a great day, and let's do it again tomorrow. Again from St. Louis, Mike Evans, see ya.
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16: Showers and possible thunderstorms today with a high of 84. East winds 10 to 15 miles per hour. Tonight, more rain, south winds, and a low of 77.
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4: Aloha and good morning. Regarding the earlier crash on the Pauli Malkabound heading into the tunnel, it looks like it's not getting better. In fact, it's getting a little more complicated. We've got a crash coming out of Hairpin Malkabound now in the backup, and things are stacked up all the way back to Kapa'a Quarry, and heading into and through Castle Junction is going to be slow there, and also on the Kamehameha side, that's starting to back up to H3. No other problems out windward other than just a little bit of heavy slowing northbound on Kamehameha heading up into Kaneohe coming away from H3. Not sure if there's a stall or a crash there near the mall, but things are backed up in all directions. They're getting by mostly Makai and northbound. Southbound on Kahikili, also a little slow approaching the Like Like. I'm Devin Hennessy with your traffic.
3: We've got our apps fired up here. We're looking at the rain clouds out there. It's actually not too bad right now, okay? But we're in a kind of a lull. It's raining, just kind of spitting a little bit. And there is a whole bunch of bright yellow stuff coming at us in the next half hour, 45 minutes for the entire island, basically. So that's what they were talking about, the flood advisory.
18: Yeah.
3: We're going to have to deal with this. It's a patch, and it's coming at us right now. So we'll get through this. KSSK Radio at 731.
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3: And KSSK Radio is proud to bring Thursday, October 8th to your attention. And it's a birthday today with Paul Hogan. You know him.
18: I do. Crocodile Dundee.
3: John Matthews. John Matthews describes him as single-handedly being responsible for millions of Americans since the 80s doing terrible Australian accents saying shrimp on the Barbie and that's not a knife, that's a knife. Now notice I did not try to do it.
19: Jimmy
3: actually can do it.
19: You have to pronounce it as if it's spelled K-N-O-I-F-E.
3: Knife.
19: Knife.
3: Knife.
19: That's not a knife. That's a knife.
3: There you go. Paul Hogan's 87 years old now. Okay, let's find out what's going on out there at 7:33.
18: Thank you, Mike. The first Atlantic hurricane of the year is nearing the Gulf Coast. Isaias is a Category 1 storm with maximum wind speeds of 80 miles per hour. The latest projections show Isaias making landfall somewhere between New Orleans and Panama City, likely late tomorrow or early Saturday. The USS Abraham Lincoln returns to its home port in San Diego today. Ahead of the carrier strike group's official arrival, Secretary of War Pete Hegseth flew out to visit the sailors and Marines who've been part of a record 10-month-long deployment to the Middle East. It was a deployment marked by reports of dwindling supplies, poor morale, and multiple suicide attempts. The stage is set for Michigan's first U.S. Senate debate tonight. Democratic nominee Abdul El-Sayed will face off against former Republican Representative Mike Rogers in Grand Rapids. El-Sayed is looking to reassure moderate Democrats and other skeptical groups after a close victory over Representative Haley Stevens in the August primary. NASA's Crew 12 astronauts are set to splash down off the California coast soon. Four astronauts took off from Cape Canaveral 8 months ago aboard the Dragon spacecraft Freedom. While aboard the ISS, the crew conducted scientific research to support future Moon and Mars missions. Finally, the Labor Department says it received 197,000 first-time requests for unemployment benefits in the week ending October 3rd. That's down about 2,000 from the previous week's upwardly revised total and just under the 200,000 most analysts had been expecting today. KSSK News Time, it's 7:34. Let's check in on Wall Street, get the latest.
3: And the latest is the Dow is down, about 69 points, 51,110. That's it. That's a lot better than it was before, by the way. All right, let's find out what's going on in town.
18: Well, Mike, the Maui Police Commission placed their police chief on paid leave yesterday as they investigate the department's criminal intelligence unit. The now dissolved unit, which reported directly to Maui Police Chief John Pelletier, has come under fire as its leader, Lieutenant Michael Vaitu'ulala, has been charged in a criminal complaint. Vaitu'ulala is accused of accepting bribes from drug traffickers, illegal chicken fighters, and illegal fireworks distributors. After unanimous city council approval, an Alamoana Center Tower project is moving forward. Plans include a 400-foot luxury hotel tower, a 200-foot residential tower, and 69 affordable rentals. The conceptual plan was approved yesterday, but additional construction permits are still required. Hawaii Volcanoes National Park has restricted trail access over safety concerns at Kilauea Summit. Scientists recorded more than 200 shallow earthquakes beneath the summit over the past week. Alima'oma'o Trail and part of Byron Ledge Trail closed yesterday afternoon. Officials warn additional earthquakes could trigger dangerous rock falls. Police are investigating a fire in the Waikiki area last night. HPD responded to Lure Street just after 8 p.m. Fire crews were able to extinguish the fire and no injuries were reported. Police have launched a second-degree arson investigation. Finally, Diamond Bakery will host a celebration next week in honor of its 105th year in business. The free event will feature proclamations, food giveaways, games, and tours on Monday, October 12th from 9 a.m. to 4 p.m. at its factory outlet on Mo'ova'a Street. The bakery will also unveil a limited edition Founders Box honoring its three founders. KSSK News Time. It's 7:37.
3: Well, Dale Sanders did finish the trail. It runs between Springer Mountain in Georgia and Mount Katahdin in Maine.
19: Wow.
18: How far is that?
3: 2,200 miles. That is a long trail.
19: That is.
3: And Dale hiked it in sections, a couple of breaks in between every now and then. Did I mention Dale is 91 years old?
19: Whoa.
3: Yeah, he did it previously and held the record as the oldest person ever to do the Appalachian Trail. That's the Appalachian Trail. And he did it when he was a very spry 82 years old. And then another hiker broke it in 2021, who was a little older than that. But now old graybeard Dale is 91, and he did it again.
19: Was he ever in the military?
3: Don't know.
19: And maybe perhaps reached the rank of colonel?
3: Colonel Sanders?
19: just asking.
3: Never know.
18: With a gray beard.
19: What's the matter, Colonel Sanders? Chicken?
3: A North Carolina marching band was kicked out of a high school football game. Now, how does that happen?
19: Hmm.
3: Well, the Grimsley Senior High School was playing at Verena, and the Grimsley High School band ignored all of the people telling them, even announcements over the PA system that said, please stop playing music when the ball is in play.
19: Mm.
3: It's a violation of league policy. You can't do that.
19: Okay.
3: They did it so much that eventually they called the cops. The cops said, okay, you band people, just everybody stand up. You, girl with a tuba, stand up and head that way. And they escorted them out of the stadium.
19: They are the marching band, so they, you know.
3: They marched out.
19: They marched out.
3: After the third quarter.
18: They had to call the cops to actually get them out of there? Like, yes. You couldn't have some school officials say, hey.
3: No, school officials. This is we're trying crazy. To tell them, stop. Just shut up. When the ball is live, shut up.
19: Right.
3: No, they didn't do it.
18: I don't have any firsthand experience, but is this a rule that's commonly known? Like, you don't do that?
3: It is in Virginia.
19: Yeah, I believe here that I think each league kind of has their own kind of take on it. But
18: I mean, like golfing, right? You can't make noise.
19: Right. And I'm pretty sure I have heard bands playing during.
18: Huh. Okay.
19: But, yeah, I mean.
3: Well, in baseball, of course you don't. The organ player stops.
19: Right.
3: That's only between, you know, when nothing's happening.
18: Ball in play.
3: Ball in play.
18: Some respect.
3: Be quiet. So, Grimsley, by the way, after doing their dastardly deed with the band, actually won the game. Yeah. Let's see here. 34% of us plan to look for Halloween decorations we can reuse or repurpose. That makes sense, doesn't it? Half of us have already begun doing that.
19: Hmm.
3: Forecast is about $4 billion spending on Halloween decorations this year.
19: Just on decorations alone?
3: That's it.
18: That's not costumes. That's not candy.
3: Decorations.
19: Wow.
18: Whoa.
3: I know. So, and by the way, people are not replacing store-bought decorations with homemade ones, although as soon as people started shopping, the research shows that interest in making your own Halloween items rose sharply, but people are going, no, it's too much work. I don't have time. Right. So, yeah, I'll buy it.
18: Yeah, I have a bunch of reusable ones that I've used years after year. I have a Halloween tree.
3: Yeah.
18: It's not like a Christmas tree. It's like tabletop size, and it's a very barren looking tree. Like it.
3: Charlie
18: it
3: looks, Brown.
18: No, more like creepy branches.
3: Cool.
18: Yeah, leading out from the center, and then my ornaments are all iconic horror villains, like Leatherface and Pennywise and
19: Vecna.
18: I don't have a Vecna. I need to add a Vecna. I wouldn't mind a Demogorgon too.
19: Okay. Yeah.
3: Every house should have a Demogorgon.
19: There is free stuff out there that can make your home terrifying.
18: Yeah.
19: To the trick or treaters that are coming up, just get some flying cockroaches going on.
3: Oh. that is beyond the
19: pale. Imagine your front porch as they come walking. Trick or treat.
3: A flock of them. They're free.
18: And if you want to keep the trick-or-treaters from your house, some people don't want to be bothered.
19: Yeah.
18: That's a surefire way to achieve that goal.
3: And they're so inexpensive. They volunteer.
19: Right.
3: Flood watch until 6 p.m. tonight, but the advisory theoretically goes away in 15 minutes. I think they'll probably end up extending it because we've got this little patch of really, really yellow and even red radar coming at us.
19: Yeah, the radar's full.
3: Yeah. It's coming at us like in the next half hour, 45 minutes, and 2 hours, like for the next 2 hours at least, it's going to be pretty rainy. So what does that mean? There's a flood advisory. That means it's a step up from watch, and it is in effect right now. That means minor flooding on the roads, poor drainage areas in streams, etc. But I'm looking at this thing. Wow.
19: Mm-hmm.
3: That radar is looking fraught with peril. To the moment, that's it.
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3: Devon time in the Starkey's Auto Repair Traffic Center. Is the moisture affecting traffic?
4: Good morning again. Looks like the toughest ride commute-wise is out windward this morning, heading Malkabound up into the tunnel on the Poly. Got backups all the way back to Olamana almost. Actually, technically, it's Kapaa Quarry where it really starts to back up. Stay slow all the way through Castle Junction up through Hairpin. There was a crash in the backup reported as well coming out of Hairpin, so watch out for that. Overall, I'd say, yeah, the Leke Leke or H3 are a better bet to make it up and over still at the moment. A little northbound slowing on Kamehameha heading up into Kaneohe till you get past the mall, and Makai Bound, it's a little slow there on the Leke Leke heading away from H3 as well. Southbound on Kahikili, slow through Kaneohe as well. I'm Devin Hennessy with your traffic.
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3: KSSK, Moose and Jimmy, sports headlines.
19: Oh, yeah.
3: Three teams now heading to the next round of the Major League Baseball playoffs. The Dodgers silenced the Braves on Mookie Betts' 34th birthday.
19: Yeah, but Mookie didn't do anything like you thought yesterday.
3: Not a thing. That would have been a great story. It was all pious yesterday.
19: Well, he had one hit, but Muncy had a home run.
3: Yeah.
19: And then the other run came in on a... He hit a ball that there was an error. So, yeah.
3: Game four was yesterday. That means they're on to the National League Division Series. And
19: Championship Series.
3: I'm sorry. Championship Series. The Brewers did the exact same thing to the Padres in San Diego. 3-1 victory there. That means it's going to be Dodgers-Brewers in the Championship Series.
19: And this is the third straight year, by the way, for the Dodgers into the NLCS.
3: Yeah.
19: Fox Sports 990, home of the Dodgers.
3: Yeah, that's right. We'll have it for you anytime you're in the car. In the American League, Rays edged the Yankees. Bye-bye, Yankees. They eliminated them. Tampa's going to play the winner of Cleveland-Chicago. That'll be today.
19: Right.
3: That's the only game today.
19: That's the only game. That's it. It's the only series that needs to be decided. Right now, that series is 2-1 in favor of the White Sox. But 2 o'clock today on TBS. And by the way, shout out to the two guys with local ties that helped Cleveland get that win yesterday.
3: Mm.
19: Two pitchers, Joey Cantillo, we've talked about him, the Kailua Surf Rider. He came in, pitched an inning and two-thirds, gave up just one run, and got out of that. So he got what's called a hold. And then there was no save available because the score was so high. It was 9-3. But Cade Smith, the former UH pitcher, came in the last two innings, struck out five, gave up no runs.
3: Whoa. Okay, so the Sox only need to win one,
19: mm-hmm.
3: and the Guardians need to win two.
19: Yeah.
3: To stave off elimination, as they say. Week 5 of the NFL season kicks off from the Lone Star State. Cowboys, Buccaneers. Thursday Night Football, which is always on Prime, right? Amazon
19: Prime. Right, yeah, it's Amazon Prime. And traditionally, the Thursday Night Football games haven't been the best matchups. Now, we've actually had some decent ones as of late. But this is more of a traditional Thursday night matchup. It's 0-4 Tampa against 2-2 Dallas.
3: Mm. Okay. And then, oh, by the way, on later the Sunday,
19: yeah.
3: we have the Eagles and the Jaguars in London.
19: Oh,
3: yeah.
19: All right.
3: And then later in the day, it'll be the 49ers and the Seahawks.
19: Great divisional rivalry.
3: And then the Ravens and the Falcons squaring off from Atlanta.
19: And then the Rams and the Bills close it out on Monday night.
3: Sounds good.
19: Yeah.
3: Pair of teams with Super Bowl aspirations swinging a major trade. The Ravens got Cam Jurgens in this one from the Eagles.
19: Oh.
3: And he will fill a void left by Tyler Linderbaum, who signed with Vegas.
19: Linderbaum.
3: Xander Schauffele.
19: Yes.
3: Looking to defend his title at the Bay Current Classic. You're saying, what's that? What bay? Yokohama,
19: what
3: bay? Yokohama, Japan.
19: Right.
3: Yokohama Country Club in Japan. That's where it's going to be. Schauffele won last year. He's 32 years old. He'll be with Colin Morikawa trying to defend his title, which sometimes goes well, often, however, goes horribly.
19: Remember, Xander Schauffele's mom, she's Taiwanese, but she grew up in Japan.
3: Oh, yeah?
19: And I think Xander won his gold medal in Japan at the Olympics. Mm. Ricky Fowler is also part Japanese on his mom's side, and mm-hmm. Ricky's over there. So, yeah, this will be a fun tournament. And I watched it last year. That Yokohama Country Club is pretty cool.
3: And Jimmy's got more.
19: Well, we've got some UH stuff to talk about. We'll start with the soccer team, the Rainbow Wahine soccer team, getting a big win yesterday here at home there at Lower Campus, 3-0 over Nevada. And now they're all in Mountain West, but that's a former WAC rivalry between the Rainbow Wahine and Nevada. But, yeah, 3-0 the win for Bud Nagamine's crew. And up next, if you want to watch it at home here again, Sunday, they'll be hosting UTEP. So get out there to Lower Campus and watch a game. Meanwhile, the Rainbow Warrior football team, they are on the road. They're going to be playing at Arizona State in Tempe this coming Saturday. And it's been a rough go as of late for Timmy Chang and the crew, but we'll see if they can get something going there in Tempe. Meanwhile, you heard Dave Vinton when he called in yesterday. The two high school football games on this weekend are of significance as far as seeding goes for the OIA playoffs in the open division. Campbell and Kahuku tomorrow night, Kapolei and Mililani on Saturday night. Very important games. Make sure you tune into both of them, because the action should be very good. Looking forward to that. And don't forget, Student Athlete of the Week continues, something we just started recently here within the last couple of weeks at KSSK. And this is to honor the kids. We've been doing Coach of the Week for years now, but we want to honor the kids that are doing great things as well, not only on the field, but in the classroom. In fact, let me give you the example. The reigning Student Athlete of the Week is Adara Thomas from Mililani. She's a sophomore who's a three-sport athlete, by the way, soccer, cross-country, and track and field, and she's holding down a 4.0 GPA. That's what we're talking about right there. So if you know a kid who's doing great things like that, make sure you let us know. You can send in your nominations to our email address. It's KSSK Student Athlete of the Week at gmail.com. Just let us know the kid and what they're doing in the classroom and on the field, why you think they deserve it. And then, of course, listen every Monday when we make those announcements. It's brought to you by Aloha Pacific Federal Credit Union.
3: Great idea.
19: Yeah. 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
3: Ooh.
19: So how cool is that? 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Again, the email address if you want to nominate a great student athlete is KSSKStudentAthleteOfTheWeek@gmail.com. 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
3: Leading us to Moose Berry's mid-morning surf. Sure is dark out there in some of the surf spots. GQ.
0: We've got waves and weather. Good Thursday morning, Michael. Hey, Jimmy. Yep, the North Shore is probably the best bet. 2 to 3, occasional 4. Stiff side offshore southerly winds. South-southeasterlies. Really nice conditions. Brown water runoff. I mean, it is pouring rain in the country. So if you're going up, drive safe. Out there at Makaha, it's a terrible 1 to 3. It doesn't even matter how big it is, really, all the way into town. It's 2 to 3 feet, but again, as bad as it gets. Shredded all the way to Sandy Beach, 2 to 3 plus. And Makapu'u blown down by the southerly winds, barely 2. Hey, Hawaii Theater gives us the acclaimed native Hawaiian actor Moses Goods presenting Duke, his one-man portrayal of Duke Kahanamoku. It is Sunday, October 18th at Hawaii Theater. I'm going. I'll see you there. Tickets, hawaiitheater.com. I'm GQ, cutting back for you on KSSK.
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3: KSSK Radio, and I have a theory. I think one day can transform the way you lead, inspire, and influence others. What day would that be? January 22nd. It's a Saturday. 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Hilton Hawaiian Village, Saturday, January 22nd. I'll tell you how to get your seats in a minute. 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
4: Aloha, good morning. We got some good news from HDOT. Looks like there's a lane open in the tunnel now on the Malcolm-bound side of the Poly. So the backups all the way to Kapaa Quarry should start to ease up a little bit. But you know what? It's still going to be easier to just take the Like'e or H3 up and over the Ko'olau right now. There's also a little bit of slowing heading northbound on Kamehameha into Kaneohe as well to get past the shopping center. And southbound on Kahikili past the Like'e is also going to be a little bit backed up. Everywhere else is looking fantastic. Out leeward, no slowing through Nanakula. North Shore and Mid-Island are in great shape, and through Waipahu and Pearl City, H1's full speed. No kidding. I'm Devin Hennessy with your traffic.
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3: Looking at the radar, I don't see what they're seeing. I'm looking outside the window, and it's not where the radar says the rain is. We're in the middle of what it allegedly is the pink part of the radar, which is pretty heavy rain. It's not red, but it's pretty heavy. It's worse than yellow. And yet, it's not raining.
2: Seems like moments. It comes in batches, right? I saw a pretty heavy downpour around 6:30.
3: Yeah.
2: But right now, it's pretty light.
3: We keep watching this radar, though, and it's, I don't know what it's seeing. In any event, here we go. It's already 8:02. Let's get to it. Thursday, October 8th, birthday for Paul Hogan. And we talked about Crocodile Dundee before, 87 years old. Matt Damon also has a birthday today.
2: I think he was 22 when he co-wrote Good Will Hunting and got an Oscar.
3: How about that? Then he was in Ocean's 11 through 71, or however. And then the Bourne series, Jason Bourne.
2: Most recently, he's Odysseus in The Odyssey.
3: Yes, he is. He's a legend. Matt Damon's 56. Let's find out what's going on out there. Mandy knows.
2: Thank you, Mike. President Trump says the U.S. will not strike Iran before the midterm elections next month. He made that announcement in a Truth Social post today. Trump also noted the U.S. is having what he called productive discussions with Iran. He reiterated Iran is in very bad condition, both economically and militarily.
3: Why would he tell Iran we're not going to do anything?
2: That's exactly what I thought.
3: For another 30 days. What? That makes no sense.
2: It doesn't.
3: But everything so far he's done has made sense. Because we have squeezed them. They are hurting badly. Even the media now, the people who used to tell us Iran is winning the war, are saying, oh no, they're not. They're definitely hurting.
2: Yeah, I just don't understand why, even if that is his move, that he wasn't planning on doing anything. I don't know why you would publish that.
19: Look, he was faking.
3: That's always a possibility.
19: He was thinking about faking.
3: Yeah, but he faked it. Okay.
19: Yeah.
3: See, he's playing fourth dimensional chess with the Iranian. All right, what else?
2: Well, new charges are expected to be announced against former Venezuelan President Nicolas Maduro and his wife. They've been held in New York since their capture by U.S. forces at the beginning of the year and are set to appear in court soon. Federal prosecutors could announce charges against Maduro as soon as today for allegedly torturing Americans who were held in Venezuelan prisons. One of the Cornell University frat members named in a sexual assault lawsuit is pushing back against the attorney general's appointment as special prosecutor in the case. The attorney for Gilio Lopes, who denies he sexually assaulted the woman, filed a petition saying New York Attorney General Letitia James should not be the prosecutor because she has unequivocally demonstrated a bias and presumption of guilt against the defendants. Texas has successfully carried out the nation's first execution since last week's botched lethal injection of Krista Pike in Tennessee. 46-year-old Jamal Howard was found guilty of capital murder in the 2000 killing of a convenience store clerk north of Beaumont. He was put to death by lethal injection yesterday.
3: Same way, by the way. Same procedure they used on Krista.
2: Single dose.
3: And it worked. Instantly.
2: They didn't have that doctor in Texas.
3: Maybe they need to re-examine their personnel who are in charge of all that stuff.
2: Gotta be it.
0: Finally, Spotify and Joe Rogan are entering a new deal to extend a relationship that began in 2020 for his mega popular podcast. The Wall Street Journal reports Rogan is set to receive an estimated $250 million over the multi-year term, similar to a deal he cut with Spotify in 2024. Spotify will continue to handle ad sales and licensing for the Joe Rogan Experience.
3: Oh my gosh.
0: KSSK News Time. It's 8:05. Let's see what the money's doing.
3: It definitely beats getting beat up in the ring. Here we go. Dow Jones. It's down, but only 34 points. 34 points to 51,145.
0: That's an improvement over a couple hours ago.
3: Sure is. In other words, it's going nowhere right now. It's nothing. We'll stay with this. We have a full report in about a half hour. Okay, what's going on in Hawaii?
0: Well, Mike, an audit of the state's homeless initiative has flagged $13.7 million in spending on the state's Kohale program. State Auditor Les Kondo says the payments were unauthorized, unsupported, or questionable. The report says the state's homelessness office lacked staff and controls to oversee construction contracts and recommended an independent review of Builder Home Aid Hawaii's payment requests. The state is ready to install hundreds of surveillance cameras on several islands. The cameras use automated license plate recognition technology. The Department of Law Enforcement plans to roll out about 400 cameras, but are still determining where to place them. A 31-year-old man is in serious condition after an early morning shooting in Ewa Beach. The man was reportedly dropped off at Queens West Oahu with a gunshot wound to his torso just before 5 a.m. Tuesday morning. He was then taken to Queens Punch Bowl in serious condition for further treatment. The suspect, a 33-year-old man, left the area and no arrests have been made. Finally, cleanup continues at a Kaimuki restaurant whose roof partially collapsed back in August. Spoiled food inside Happy Day Seafood Restaurant has contributed to odor and pest concerns in the area. Kitchen work was expected to finish by October 2nd, but cleaners need more time after more spoiled food was found in another freezer. Food in the dining area has not been cleared as it is still unsafe to access.
3: Yeah, it used to be a very popular restaurant. And or area. The entire area now smells.
19: Mm-hmm.
3: Right?
19: Yeah.
3: Okay. And they can't do anything because the roof is going to collapse or something? Is
0: yeah, they tried to put in some temporary, I don't know what the word is, like some temporary things to sort of stabilize it.
3: Yeah.
0: And even that collapsed when they tried that. So, you know, they're still working out with the building owners and the Department of Planning and Permitting to figure out the best way to do it.
19: Drones with Lysol bombs.
3: You know?
19: Something. Right? You can't just leave it and do nothing.
0: They are working on it. It's just slow because of infrastructure issues.
19: It's a major health hazard.
0: It is.
3: It's a helicopter with one of those, you know, they carry the things for the forest fires and everything.
19: Right, yeah.
3: Just fill it with Lysol and dump the thing.
0: I know, Jimmy, you said that there are like other restaurants on each side of it, too, or other businesses, right?
19: Yeah.
3: Oh, jeez. Okay. Are we ready for something interesting?
0: Yes, we are. Is
19: something that doesn't stink?
3: Well, I don't have anything interesting, but I have this. The victims of this couple in Canada who perpetrated a $250,000 ticket scam on Taylor Swift fans have to now sit and talk about the people, and the people have to listen, the people who actually perpetrated the scam. Taylor fans wanting tickets to see the Toronto Eras Tour back in, 2 years ago, didn't get them. They thought they were legitimate tickets for Taylor Swift's concert. They were not. And Denise and David perpetrated a $265,000 ticket scam, and they had to sit there and listen to all the victims who just, actually, they were heartbreaking. Disappointment, betrayal, devastation, embarrassment, guilt. Guilt. The victims felt guilty for not being able to fill the promises they made to their kids or their loved ones, the people who wanted to go see Taylor and they thought they were going.
19: I know. But can I say it?
3: Go ahead.
19: First world problems.
3: Really.
19: Right?
3: Truly. And yet, I want to see Denise and David go to jail for a long time.
19: And it will.
3: I'm tired of people getting away with stuff they shouldn't be getting
19: And it's with. Canada, and the judge threw the book at him and then said, sorry, eh?
3: Sorry, eh? Or you apologize. Because
19: Canadians Canada.
3: Are
0: very
3: so
0: polite.
3: Nice.
0: They're very polite. Yes.
3: Sean Diddy Combs is going to stay in prison for an extra month. Why would that be, you ask?
0: Why would it be?
3: Because
1: bad
3: he had
1: boy.
3: His, because he's a bad boy. Actually, yeah. He had his prison release date pushed back. It'll be March now, after reports surfacing that he got special treatment behind bars. He had been paying his fellow inmates thousands and thousands of dollars for contraband, cell phones, alcohol, who knows what else.
19: Right.
0: Well, you know, he may be in jail, but he's still a billionaire.
3: Yep.
19: Right.
0: So he has the means.
19: And it's Diddy. Whatever he does, he can't stop. He won't stop.
0: Wish he would stop.
3: I have a reference there. Tiffany Amber Thiessen as a

0: You never know. What about the weather today? Flood watch until 6. Flood advisory theoretically is over. I don't see why, because if you look at the radar, unless this radar is on delay and it's last week's radar. No, this is the real thing. Allegedly, a whole bunch of places are getting rain right now. We are not. We're theoretically getting rain where we are, at Dole Cannery.
1: And yet we're not.
0: And yet we are not even close.
2: I wonder if we were to look, say, like the other side, like Costco side, and it's pouring. That's possible.
0: That has happened before. You're right. Anyway, occasional showers, thunderstorms are possible. There is a big system out there, and so far, apparently, it's ignored us fairly much, although it should be over us right now. Well, okay, I guess, I don't know, we can't trust radar now? Do we have to go to different apps and find different radars? It's getting ridiculous.
1: Radar's subjective.
0: Really? So flooding caused by excessive rainfall, etc. Just get ready for rain today. At least until 6 o'clock. 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
0: 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What's up?
8: Aloha. Good morning. We got some good news from HDOT. Looks like there's a lane open in the tunnel now on the Malcolmbound side of the Poly. So the backups all the way to Kapaa Quarry should start to ease up a little bit. But you know what? It's still going to be easier to just take the Leake or H3 up and over the Ko'olau right now. There's also a little bit of slowing heading northbound on Kamehameha into Kaneohe as well to get past the shopping center. And southbound on Kahikili past the Leake is also going to be a little bit backed up. Everywhere else is looking fantastic. Out leeward, no slowing through Nanakuli. North Shore and Mid-Islander in great shape. And through Waipahu and Pearl City, H1's full speed. No kidding. I'm Devin Hennessy with your traffic.
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0: KSSK Radio. Thank you, Justin. KSSK. It's 8:21. We'll keep watching the rain, or the lack of it, in the places where we thought there should be rain. Anyway, the radar has got this whole strip of rain, fairly heavy rain, moving through the island of Oahu. And it maybe that's the reason they've just extended the flood advisory.
1: Yep, they've extended it now till 11 a.m.
0: 11 a.m. it is. Okay. I was passing, and it was actually dry at the moment this morning, passing Pacific Honda right there at the bottom of the Poly Highway at Barataria. You know where it is, where the road splits, for reasons I've never figured out. In any event, I was thinking, you know, I see why people don't believe there's 250 vehicles to choose from there in that showroom. Showroom's got like, looks like about 7 vehicles in it. And there's a few parked outside that you can see. You have to look up, okay? It's above the showroom. There are 2 floors. See those 2 floors? 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His anniversary is like right now. Okay, that's it. 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
5: Aloha. Good morning. We got some good news from HDOT. Looks like there's a lane open in the tunnel now on the Malcolmbound side of the Poly. So the backups all the way to Kapaa Quarry should start to ease up a little bit. But you know what? It's still going to be easier to just take the Leake or H3 up and over the Ko'olau right now. There's also a little bit of slowing heading northbound on Kamehameha into Kaneohe as well to get past the shopping center. And southbound on Kahikili past the Leake is also going to be a little bit backed up. Everywhere else is looking fantastic. Fantastic. Out leeward, no slowing through Nanakuli. North Shore and Mid-Island are in great shape. And through Waipahu and Pearl City, H1's full speed. No kidding. I'm Devin Hennessy with your traffic.
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0: I just realized tomorrow is Foodie Friday.
18: That is incorrect, gentlemen.
1: Yes.
0: Oh, I'm so sorry. I just didn't get the memo.
18: It is Smoothie Friday.
1: Yeah.
0: Thank you. Why did it change?
1: Because Jamba Hawaii is our sponsor for the prize this month.
0: Oh, the Jamba people.
18: Yes. Yeah. So we have a $100 gift card up for grabs. We are giving out tomorrow morning.
0: What do we want to find out from people so they could win?
1: This week's theme was the add-ins, right? Because when you go to Jamba Hawaii, there's always stuff you can add in. The energy boost, the vitamin boost, the protein.
18: Yes. Uh-huh.
1: All kinds of fun stuff.
0: Okay. What one, by the way, tell everybody which one won last week when you were trying to figure out what's your favorite smoothie, right?
1: Oh, the go-to. I can't remember the name of the winner, but she said her favorite was the Mango A-Go-Go.
18: Yes.
0: Mango A-Go-Go. And yeah. Yours was?
18: Mine was Gata Guava.
0: Gata Guava. Yours was?
1: Peach Pleasure.
0: There you go. And, okay. So, add-ins.
1: Yeah. Because there's all the stuff you can throw in. And by the way, a lot of people talking about, hey, I'll do the energy boost. I'll do the protein. Shout out to the people who've been throwing some stuff in that we weren't expecting.
18: Mm-hmm.
1: Jack Daniels, tequila. Hey, Jamba Hawaii doesn't do that. You're on your own.
0: Yeah, it's after you leave the establishment.
1: That's an aftermarket thing.
18: Yes. For sure.
1: That's not OEM.
18: But if you want to get in on tomorrow's giveaway, you got to find this week's post on Instagram and then tag us at KSSK Hawaii and tag our partners, Hawaiian Financial Federal Credit Union. 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
0: Oh, Jack Daniels. Give me some ideas.
1: I know.
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18: Showers and possible thunderstorms today with a high of 84. East winds 10 to 15 miles per hour. Tonight, more rain, south winds, and a low of 77.
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0: 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Anyway, we found her. She'll be here about 15 minutes. 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Spectrum is a big deal for the Perry family, and for our family here at KSSK. 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

0: 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Could be the beginning of the rest of your life. Hey, here we go. Sound of Kala. And diesel prices down 2 more pennies overnight, still real high, and that means everything that is ever transported costs us more. Trucking companies pass it on to the people that sell them to us. They pass them on to us. You get the idea. Long-term solution is victory over Iran, and it looks like Iran's getting a little bit desperate. Even the mainstream media people, now the networks are actually going, yeah, okay, we admit it. That is happening. They are getting desperate. So what's going to happen? Don't know. But it won't happen before the midterms. Stocks closed lower yesterday, but they're doing pretty well today. Actually, they're not doing well, but they're not doing badly. Gold's at 41.61. The yen steady at 158. Oil is up a bit to $91 a barrel. It's all the fear over Iran. 10-year bond, financial fear. We don't fear Iran themselves. The Iranian, the clueless people who are in charge of Iran. I feel so sorry for the actual people of Iran. Good heavens, they've had to put up with these clowns for 48 years. 10-year bond, 5.29. That's real high. It's the highest in 24 years, as a matter of fact. Bitcoin's 82,000 and the Dow Jones, well, now it's only down 18 points. Started out down like 500. 51,161. That's where we're at right now. We'll keep watching these numbers and bring them to you next time at 9.
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1: KSSK Radio, I'm Michael W. Perry, and, there she is. Would you bring her in, please? Because we've been trying to blast off for Planet Sweetie for several days now. Better late than never, but this lady has some splainin' to do as we blast off to Planet Sweetie! What the heck?
2: My voice has been out of this planet and out of my body for a couple of days now.
1: Oh, good grief. I thought you were doing something really interesting, like going to Japan or something. What have you been doing?
2: No, I was watching some sick children. My grandbabies, and they decided they wanted to share.
1: Kids
2: sharing
1: are.
2: Sharing is caring with JAMA.
1: Yeah, you see, kids are super spreaders. You haven't, okay.
2: Yes, it's a superpower that they have.
1: Jimmy, we need some Ricola Stat.
2: Ricola. Yes. I've had more medicine ball teas than I ever needed.
1: You want to watch a lot of TV, too, probably.
2: I did. I got to watch Tracker. New season 4. I'm so excited.
1: Very good.
2: That's the only good thing is watching all the... And then you're like, I already saw all these other things. So it's all good. I'm just glad to be back because being at home is boring.
1: Well, your voice is not boring. No, that's for sure.
2: My voice... It's terrible. So on my show,
1: yeah,
2: you know, we always sing and dance every day. It's lip singing.
1: Lip syncing
2: with Sweetie.
1: Okay, that sounds better.
2: No singing.
1: That will happen dancing. At 10 o'clock, of course.
2: Yes.
1: Whether you wanted to or not.
2: I got to tell you.
1: What?
2: My Brookie girl is turning 10 tomorrow.
1: Brooklyn?
2: Brooklyn Rose is going to be 10.
1: Our oldest grandchild.
2: Yes. Oh, my
1: double
2: gosh.
1: Digits?
2: Double digits.
1: A teenager.
2: And she only has like 20 things on her list of things that she would like.
1: Of course she does. Gen A.
2: Yeah, I love it.
1: They're very demanding.
2: Happy birthday, my Brookie girl.
1: Okay.
2: JAMA loves you.
1: Happy birthday,
2: Brooke. I won't
1: infect
2: you.
1: The Picaro plague will continue, but who brought us all of this today, by the way?
2: Oh, my wonderful friends at Aloha Pacific Federal Credit Union. And I got to tell you, they had a... bake sale last week, and they raised funds for the Children's Miracle Network.
1: They did, didn't they?
2: They did. So I went and bought some goodies. I love it.
1: That's
2: the Pa'oa branch. So mahalo, mahalo.
1: She was well at the time.
2: Yes, and I got to tell you, all those people who are participating in the U.S. Vets Golf Tournament tomorrow, mahalo, mahalo, mahalo, helping homeless veterans. That's what we do. Jimmy is ready for the big golf game tomorrow.
1: Sounds good. Don't spread the Picaro plague, whatever you do. And ladies and gentlemen, it is time for... Oh, look at the clock. Okay. Time for us to croak. Aloha, sweetie.
2: Aloha, sweetie.
1: She sounds like she's ready for the Halloween show, doesn't she?
2: Yes, and it's coming up. LimelightHawaii.com. Get your tickets.
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1: KSSK Radio, Thursday, October 8th, and I played a very, very small part in making today's birthday star known. When he was the world's youngest Elvis impersonator, we had on the Hawaiian Moving Company, and everybody saw him, and then we had him on the intro to the show for the next 10 years or something like that, and had Bruno on multiple times, and he was at our Saturday morning show, and now, of course, Bruno. Well, what he was trying to do is do multiple Super Bowl halftime shows in a world tour. He's in Bay Area this weekend.
13: Yeah, and he was the first artist to take my money for concert viewings in 2026.
1: Good for you. You chose well. And by the way, it's his yakidoshi. Bruno is 41 years old. FBI arrested and charged an 18-year-old who was planning a mass casualty attack on behalf of ISIS, at the Mall of America. 18-year-old Sheikh Dun Abdulhi Muhammad wanted to kill all the non-believers at Mall of America, or as many as he could. Oh, we got trouble in Little Somalia. Muhammad is an American citizen, you see. He was born here. His parents are Somalian. And we took them in. We took in a whole bunch of Somalians, hundreds of thousands. Young Mr. Muhammad bought himself an AK-47, 200 rounds of ammunition to create a mass terror casualty event at a very soft target, the Mall of America in Minneapolis. Next order says, so basically we took his family in from Somalia, cared for them, allowed them to stay here in America permanently, and their son repays us by attempting to kill dozens of non-believers at the mall. Mr. Sartor thinks the melting pot experiment has apparently failed miserably. President Trump has tightened the SNAP requirements This is good because food stamps and EBT cards have been ripe for fraud, and we have let it happen. The number of people who use food stamps and sell them to get their hair done or their nails and their toes and a new outfit to go to the club, drugs. How do we know this? Well, we've known it, but now that guy, Nick Shirley, has it all on video, which is really the job of the legacy news networks with the huge budgets. They should get these stories, but they don't. Instead, a 24-year-old kid with alas the size of footballs and a camera knocks on a bunch of doors and gets the fraud story. And that's just the fraud story. You know, the government just makes a bunch of really baboose mistakes every now and then, too. In a recent 20-year period, the Government Accountability Office says the total amount of our tax dollars blown with errors in wrong amounts, wrong payment made, wrong person, no documentation, about $3 trillion. This is the government number. And it's not adjusted for inflation. Oh, I think maybe we're getting the idea right now. Sure hope the legacy media would fire into action, but no. Big report on the California fire, which is almost 2 years ago now. That's the Palisades fire. It stops short, this 724-page report. It stops short of blaming any one person, no names, but the Los Angeles Fire Department takes the hardest hit. They sent the firefighters home despite dangerous winds. Some residents didn't get an evacuation alert until 40 minutes after the homes began burning in their neighborhood. Totally incompetent. And this analysis came out 6 days ago, and everybody in California wants it. Well, let's just not talk about that. 12 people were killed in Pacific Palisades, an area the size of Kailua, destroyed. The Los Angeles Fire Department. That's Mayor Karen Bass's Kuleana, and she's right up there, but she's never named in this. Remember, she blamed the cause of the fire, according to the mayor of Los Angeles, was climate change. Not the arsonist who is going to be on trial shortly for starting it. I don't know what's wrong with these people. And Karen Bass, it was your firefighting water reservoir that was empty. Still is, by the way. And yeah, the state took a hit too because of the lack of forestry management. It's the same stuff we've been talking about forever. First Atlantic hurricane of the year is on the move. On the Gulf Coast, Isaias is a Category 1 right now. It'll make landfall probably late tomorrow, right around Panama City, looks like. Texas has successfully carried out the first execution since last week's botched lethal injection of Krista Pike in Tennessee. They did it right in Texas. Same way, lethal injection, one dose, same drug, it worked. Krista, of course, was set to get to the deathbed last week. She survived two rounds of pentobarbital, which is impossible, which means they were not administered correctly. And finally, she woke up. When last we left her, she was critically ill, intubated on a ventilator in Nashville. Then, of course, they attempted to save her life after they tried to kill her. When, to the surprise of everyone, she woke up and started talking. What did she say? Her first words, according to her lawyers, "Where am I and who are you?" They say she's very confused, cognitive problems, mental health, who knows. And lest we forget why she was on death row, 18-year-old Krista Pike thought that her 18-year-old classmate, Colleen, was trying to steal her boyfriend, so she and a couple of friends lured Colleen to an abandoned factory in Knoxville for a half hour. They tortured her, and finally, Krista smashed her skull in with a piece of asphalt, killing her. And then she took a piece of the skull and kept it as a souvenir that she showed off to her other classmates. She's confessed everything. She knows she did it. She says, oh, I didn't mean to kill her. I just meant to scare her. Yeah, okay. Dow Jones. Well, look at this. It's going nowhere. It's down 55 points, which is nothing for the Dow Jones. Let's find out what's going on in Hawaii. It's wet. We got that. But what else is going on? Mandy?
13: Well, Mike, the Maui Police Commission placed their police chief on paid leave yesterday as they investigate the department's criminal intelligence unit. The now dissolved unit, which reported directly to Maui Police Chief John Pelletier, has come under fire as its leader, Lieutenant Michael Vaituulala, has been charged in a criminal complaint. Vaituulala is accused of accepting cash from drug traffickers, illegal chicken fighters, and illegal fireworks distributors. An audit of the state's homeless initiative has flagged $13.7 million in spending on the state's Kauhale program. State Auditor Les Kondo says the payments were unauthorized, unsupported, or questionable. The report says the state's homelessness office lacked staff and controls to oversee construction contracts and recommended an independent review of Builder Home Aid Hawaii's payment requests. After unanimous city council approval, an Ala Moana Center tower project is moving forward. Plans include a 400-foot luxury hotel tower, a 200-foot residential tower, and 69 affordable rentals. The conceptual plan was approved yesterday, but additional construction permits are still required. Cleanup continues at a Kaimuki restaurant whose roof partially collapsed in August. Spoiled food inside Happy Day Seafood Restaurant has contributed to odor and pest concerns in the area. Kitchen work was expected to finish by October 2nd, but cleaners needed more time after more spoiled food was found in another freezer. Food in the dining area has not been cleared as it is still unsafe to access.
1: I like Jimmy's solution for this problem.
13: Yeah.
14: Drones with Lysol bombs.
1: Bingo.
14: Just drop them down there. Boom.
1: Works every time.
13: Yeah. It would be a start. I'm sure the neighbors would be appreciative.
14: They got to do something, right? Because it's such a health hazard.
1: And yeah. Okay. What, is it a scraper? They're going to have to scrape this whole place or just gut it. Probably.
13: I guess they had put in some sort of temporary reinforcement to try and... Yeah. You know, access that area, and then that collapsed too.
1: Remember,
13: so then they had to pull the team.
1: Okay. There's nothing more permanent than something that's temporary.
13: Yes.
1: In Hawaii.
13: That is correct.
1: Anything else?
13: Final story I just want to share because it's amazing. Diamond Bakery is going to be hosting a celebration next week to honor its 105th year in business. The free event will feature proclamations, giveaways, games, and tours. It's going to be Monday, October 12th from 9 a.m. to 4 p.m. at its factory outlet on Mo'ova'a Street. KSSK News Time, it's 9:11.
1: Way to go, Diamond Bakery.
14: 105 years of hot cocoa and royal creams.
1: Yeah, yes. Baby. Mm. A flight from Madrid to Dallas was forced to divert to New York because all but two of the toilets... On this American Airlines flight, 300 people on board, 10-hour flight, all but two toilets were not working.
14: Wow.
1: Yeah.
14: Two toilets for 300 people.
1: For 10 hours.
14: Yikes.
1: Pilot said, the pilot called the airport traffic control and said something like this.
15: Tower, this is American Airlines Heavy. We're down to two bathrooms. It's a madhouse. Anybody have any Lysol? Over.
13: They should have sent a drone with those Lysol bombs.
15: Roger, roger.
13: To meet the mid-flight.
1: And will the person who plugged up the stupid toilets on that flight stand up? In any event, they

0: That is one of the most thrilling rides of your life.
1: Better than anything at Disneyland.
0: Disneyland, Magic Mountain, it tops them all because at that airport, they have to take off almost straight up to avoid the houses. And so they literally gun, like they have the brakes on and they're gunning the gas as you sit there. And then they just, boom, they pop it. And and I had the thrill. The one time I did that, I was on a flight and I can't remember the airline. I think it might have been America West back in the day. But they had the seats that face backwards at the bulkhead. So I'm sitting backwards and we do that. Whoa!
2: You know, Jimmy, it just sounds like you're making stuff up right
0: now. It does, doesn't
2: it? I have never been in a plane where the seats faced the rear.
1: After they pop the clutch and
2: take off. Then there's like five guys outside pushing the plane to get the right momentum.
0: He's burning rubber all the way into fourth gear. Uh-huh. I mean, it was crazy.
2: Yeah.
1: KSSK Radio. And Jimmy, the weather, I haven't figured it out because I keep looking at the radar.
3: Well,
1: we have the radar. Right. Theoretically, the radar knows exactly what's going on. It's been wrong all morning.
0: Yeah, it's been showing that we have heavy rains over this area, and all we have is clouds. I don't see any precipitation for the last couple of hours
1: here in town. We know there's rain.
0: There's rain in other places. We're just saying here. But we do know they extended the flood advisory all the way till 11 a.m.
1: Okay.
0: Originally, it was supposed to end at 8, and at about 7:56 and 57 seconds, they said, let's extend this till 11.
1: We got a strip of bad rain.
0: Yeah.
1: I mean, all the colors of the rainbow on there.
0: Everything.
1: When you see the dark red, that's bad. And it should be coming right through the islands, theoretically.
0: Right.
1: Once again, radar's been wrong this morning. Anyway, get ready for all kinds of rain in your area. If it doesn't come, more power to you. To the moment, that's it.
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10: 92.3 KSSK weather from the Hawaiian Financial Weather Center.
11: Showers and possible thunderstorms today with a high of 84. East winds 10 to 15 miles per hour. Tonight, more rain, south winds, and a low of 77.
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14: Hey, Michael W. Perry. Good morning, Hawaii. Today's report originates from St. Louis, Missouri, here for a family wedding. In case you missed Once Upon a Time in Hollywood when it was in theaters, it is now streaming in a lot of places, and I really highly recommend this movie. I loved it. The movie stars Brad Pitt, Leonardo DiCaprio, Margot Robbie, Kurt Russell, Dakota Fanning, Timothy Oliphant, and others. And check this out, in case you didn't know, but I'm sure you did. Timothy Oliphant was born right there, my hometown, Honolulu. Of course, other celebrities born in Honolulu. Barack Obama, Bruno Mars, Nicole Kidman, Bette Midler. Of course, when Bette Midler was born there, it was not a state, of course, just a territory of the United States. Of course, I guess I have to admit the same is true when I was born, but that's another story. Showing my age a little bit. Jimmy Kimmel's ABC late night contract is officially up in December, and a Disney ABC vice president said no official decision has been made about his future. But this spokeswoman said, and I quote, "The truth is, the late night time day part is very, very challenging," end quote. Well, Jimmy Kimmel makes $16 million a year. The show lost $70 million last year and about half the audience. In other words, doesn't look too good for Jimmy Kimmel's contract to be renewed. TV movie news, Lindsay Lohan will star and produce a romance tear-jerking movie called Return to You. It's going to be on Netflix. Coming to a TV near you in 2027. Sounds strange. Lindsay Lohan plays a powerful but lonely attorney who mistakenly receives an emotional DVD sent by a dying woman that's supposed to be going to her husband. I don't know how, but somehow that develops into a romance between Lindsay Lohan and actor Henry Golding. Like I said, sounds a little goofy. Return to You on Netflix 2027. With Lindsay Lohan. Don't hear about her very often. In case you may have not heard, Donald Trump's former press secretary, Caroline Leavitt, has not only sold a tell-all book that's supposed to be explosive, Caroline just signed a contract to be a regular on-air contributor to Fox News. Should be interesting to hear what inside scoop she may share about the White House now that she's not in the White House. Good news department, great news department. Carrot Top, who has been depressed and attempted that suicide, has been attending church and therapy. Great news, Carrot Top doing much better. And here's a strange nugget. Not a lot of Hollywood like Bill Murray. Bill Murray is maybe one of the most disliked celebrity in Hollywood. And to prove it, Kim Basinger, Macaulay Culkin, Jason Alexander, Woody Allen, refused to work with Murray, even appear with him on a TV talk show. By the way, Bill Murray plays golf almost every day, but I hear he's terrible. Hey, have a great day, and let's do it again tomorrow. Again from St. Louis, Mike Evans. See ya.

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5: KSSK Radio. Ooh, $1,000 in cash. That sounds great. It's Jimmy the Geek here with another thing that we're giving away. It's called Student Athlete of the Week. Have you heard about this? We just started it a couple of weeks ago. In fact, our very first inaugural Student Athlete of the Week, Rylan Noah Sugihara from Pearl City High School, a sophomore playing football with a 3.8 GPA. And then this past week, Monday, we announced our second Student Athlete of the Week. That is Adara Thomas, a sophomore at Mililani, who is a three-sport athlete, soccer, cross-country, track and field, and a 4.0 GPA. So you get the message of what Student Athlete is about. Kids that are getting it done in the classroom and getting it done on the field, whatever sport they play. And we're talking kids K through 12. If you know any student athlete that lives up to that bill, you nominate them by sending us an email to kssk studentathleteoftheweek@gmail.com. And we'll announce another one this coming Monday. Our sponsor is Aloha Pacific Federal Credit Union, and they'll give them a nice certificate, as well as providing them with $100 towards the student savings account. 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Student Athlete of the Week here on KSSK. 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

Sweetie Picard, because that is my name. Oh, wait, no, yeah, still no more voice, but all good. Happy Aloha Thursday. Thanks for hanging out on 92.3 KSSK. It's Olivia Dean with Man, I Need.

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I am Sweetie Picard. 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

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You got me, Sweetie Picaro, on 92.3 KSSK. A flash flood warning just announced for the island of Oahu from the emergency management until 1:15 p.m. today. Water flowing over portions of Kamehameha Highway on the north shore between Turtle Bay and Sharks Cove, making passage to the area dangerous. Moderate to local heavy rain continues to develop over the area. Keep it here for all the updates on 92.3 KSSK. 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

Tempo, sing it, One Direction. Sweetie Bagar with you on this Aloha Thursday. I know it's wet and rainy. Drive carefully out there. And make sure you make 92.3 KSSK your number one preset when you're listening, so you can get all the updates and all of our feel-good favorites. 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

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Sweetie Picard with you, playing all of Hawaii's feel-good favorites of yesterday and today. 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Good luck. They say

0: 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I feel
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0: Katy Perry at 92.3 KSSK. I'm really over the storms, though, right? A flash flood warning in effect for the island of Honolulu until 1:15 p.m. today. It was announced earlier. The National Weather Service announced it. Around 10:21, the emergency management reported water flowing over portions of Kamehameha Highway on the north shore between Turtle Bay and Sharks Cove, making passage through the area dangerous. Moderate to locally heavy rain continues to develop to move over the islands, with the majority occurring on the western half of the island. And flash flooding is ongoing or expected to begin shortly. Additional showers with embedded heavier rain are expected to move over the island for the next few hours. So be safe out there, all right? My voice is still horrible, but I gotta mahalo my doctor, Gerald Watanabe, for listening to the radio show yesterday saying I sounded terrible. So I'm on meds. Thank you, Doc, for taking care of me and for all of you amazing listeners. Ron gave me Vogue Defense. Mary said ginger honey crystal tea. And Linda said medicine ball. Totally hydrated. You guys are simply the best. All right. Keep it here for more feel-good favorites. Uncle Cracker, Dobie Gray, Michael Jackson, Tame Impala, and Jenny. 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
5: Showers and possible thunderstorms today with a high of 84. East winds 10 to 15 miles per hour. Tonight, more rain, south winds, and a low of 77.
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Right now it's Michael Jackson's The Way You Make Me Feel. All right, you're going to feel great when you win $1,000. Enter that nationwide keyword, which is grand.

0: Tame Impala and Jenny on 92.3 KSSK of East Feel Good favorites of yesterday and today. Speaking of Dracula, we're going to have a spooktacular Halloween event. Yes, on Halloween, Saturday, October 31st. Join Michael W. Perry, Karen Caviavai, and myself, Sweetie Picaro, for incredible Halloween show at Limelight Hawaii. 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So if you want to participate in the Halloween costume contest, come dressed up. I think I want to dress up. I'm going to try to be Dolly. 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All right, limelighthawaii.com. 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
1: From the KSSK News Center, I'm Mandy Suganuma. The Maui Police Commission placed their police chief on paid leave yesterday as they investigate the department's criminal intelligence unit. The now-dissolved unit, which reported directly to Maui Police Chief John Pelletier, has come under fire as its leader, Lieutenant Michael Vaituulala, has been charged in a criminal complaint. Police are investigating a fire in the Waikiki area last night. HPD responded to Luer Street just after 8 p.m. Fire crews were able to extinguish the fire and no injuries were reported. Police have launched a second-degree arson investigation. And President Trump is honoring tech leaders and scientists at the Golden Age of Innovation Summit in Washington, D.C. Trump awarded Elon Musk and other innovators, including Google co-founder Sergey Brin and NVIDIA CEO Jensen Huang, the nation's highest honors for scientific and technological achievement. From the KSSK News Center, I'm Mandy Suganuma.
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1: Most people first met Harriet Tubman in a black and white photo in a textbook. We all read a couple paragraphs about how she was a conductor in the Underground Railroad. She saved the lives of people attempting to flee from slavery. And that was it. That was the end of the story we got. But Harriet Tubman was so much more than that.
2: She guided Union boats up the river, and she moved from port to port, from place to place along the riverbank, where the enslaved people could come and be rescued and be taken to freedom.
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Me Softly on 92.3 KSSK. I am Sweetie Bakaran. I gotta send some birthday shout outs. Jonathan Kaina wanting to wish his beautiful wife, Evelani Kaina, happy birthday. And her twin sister, Lokilani Rilar. And her other sister, Pohai Rilar. Ha'olilaha now. It's a little after 12 o'clock, lunchtime. Time to grind. Here's Justin Bieber.

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0: hanging out with me, Sweetie Bakar, on this Aloha Thursday. Flash flood warning in effect for the island of Oahu in Honolulu County until 1:15 p.m. today. The emergency management reported water flowing over portions of Kamehameha Highway on the north shore between Turtle Bay and Sharks Cove, making passage through the area dangerous. Moderate to locally heavy rain continues to develop and move over the island, with majority occurring over the western half of the island. So keep it here and stay updated. 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
10: Well, we were a group of musicians and writers, or Bernie and I were writers, and we never wanted to rest on our laurels. We never did. It was all about the next one. Let's see if we can make a musically better album than the next one, take a little bit more risks. You know, all my albums were very different from each other. Elton John was different from Tumbleweed, was just different from Madman, which was different to Honky Chateau. So, you know, we didn't repeat the same formula. We were a group of musicians.

0: solutions, finding our way, and having a joyous experience doing it. And I think the momentum of that and the fact that we did get on well with each other, it just came as a natural progression. And we didn't think about it. I mean, this is instantaneous music. This is not a brill building stuff. This is, I sit down, write the song, the band's there, go over the studio, play it, bang.
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Lamar celebrating his Yakadoshi today. 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

0: Taylor Swift, the 92.3 KSSK. Sweetie Picard with you on this Aloha Thursday, playing all of Hawaii's feel-good favorites of yesterday and today, reminding you that we are in a flash flood warning in effect on the island of Oahu until 1:15 p.m. today. Be safe out there, but even in the rain, our spirit will remain. That's right, a lot to celebrate. Especially if you're having a birthday today, October 8th. Ha'oli lahanel. A very special birthday shout out to one of my dearest friends, Mark Cam, celebrating a birthday today. Happy birthday, Mark. Also, Ivalani Kaina and her twin sister, Loki Lani Rilar, and her other sister, Pohai Rilar. I grew up with them. Happy birthday. And Sam Spencer. And of course, Bruno Mars, celebrating his Yakadoshi today. No singing for me today because my voice is awful, but you get the zoo song because our Honolulu Zoo is sponsoring our birthday shout outs. All the monkeys in the zoo send their best regards to you. Happy birthday to you. Ha'oli lahanau. Go check out the African penguin and hippopotamus exhibits open now.
1: From the KSSK News Center, I'm Mandy Suganuma. One of seven Cornell University frat brothers accused in a sexual assault lawsuit is challenging New York Attorney General Letitia James's appointment as special prosecutor. Gilio Lopes' attorney argues James has shown bias against the defendants. Governor Kathy Hochul appointed James last week to determine whether criminal charges are warranted. An Alawana Center Tower project is moving forward. Plans include a 400-foot luxury hotel tower, a 200-foot residential tower, and 69 affordable rentals. The conceptual plan was approved yesterday, but additional construction permits are still required. And Hawaii Volcanoes National Park has restricted trail access over safety concerns at Kilauea Summit. Scientists recorded more than 200 shallow earthquakes beneath the summit over the past week. Halemaumau Trail and part of Byron Ledge Trail closed yesterday afternoon. From the KSSK News Center, I'm Mandy Suganuma.
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KSSK, that was Miley Cyrus. I am Sweetie Picard, and we're giving you a chance to see her sold-out show on October 18th. Leave a talk back while listening to us on the iHeartRadio app. Make sure you use the word Miley. Good luck. Here's Berlin.

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I am Sweetie Picaro. Happy Aloha Thursday. And the nationwide keyword is win. 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

0: Folded on 92.3 KSSK, Hawaii's feel-good favorites of yesterday and today. Happy Aloha Thursday. I am Sweetie Picaro, and Smoothie Friday is tomorrow. 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And they have a limited POG. 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Doesn't a Pog smoothie sound so delicious? Oh, yes. I need it for my voice right now. Keep it here on 92.3 KSSK. Savage Garden, Adele, and Edwin McCain up next.
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Oh, Savage Garden on 92.3 KSSK. I can't help myself. I'm Sweetie Pecara, and win is that nationwide keyword. 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

Edwin McCain's I'll Be on 92.3 KSSK. I am Sweetie Beccaro. Hope you're having a wonderful Aloha Thursday. Here's Teddy Swims.

0: with Taylor Swift on 92.3 KSSK. I am Sweetie Bacara, and KSSK presents Rick Springfield at the Blue Note Hawaii, and he's going to be in Waikiki October 23rd, 24th, and 25th at 7 p.m. nightly. 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Keep it here on 92.3 KSSK. And don't forget, coming up at 1 o'clock, the next keyword in our $1,000 Now Workday Payday Contest. 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
1: From the KSSK News Center, I'm Mandy Suganuma. NASA's Crew 12 astronauts are back on Earth after splashing down off the California coast. The four astronauts spent 8 months aboard the International Space Station conducting research for future Moon and Mars missions. Their spacecraft arrived just after 11:30 a.m. Eastern. Cleanup continues at a Kaimuki restaurant whose roof partially collapsed back in August. Spoiled food inside Happy Day Seafood Restaurant has contributed to odor and pest concerns in the area. Cleaners need more time after more spoiled food was found in another freezer. The dining area remains unsafe to access. And Diamond Bakery will host a celebration next week in honor of its 105th year in business. The free event will feature proclamations, giveaways, games, and tours on Monday, October 12th from 9 a.m. to 4 p.m. at its factory outlet on Mo'ova'a Street. From the KSSK News Center, I'm Mandy Suganuma.
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1: 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I am Sweetie Beccaro. Hope you're having a wonderful Aloha Thursday. Are you ready to sing along with Boys to Men? Here's On Bended Knee.